0: That could have something to do with it. The drug also could have been old, but she was afraid, Krista Pike, that this could happen. And the governor now says he wants to get to the bottom of why this failed.
1: Fox's Steve Harrigan. Pike's lawyers now want her death sentence commuted. The 50-year-old was sentenced to death for a murder of a classmate in 1995. 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

Morgan Wallen. Well, Mark Wahlberg and Seth MacFarlane return as animated versions of John and Ted in the teaser for Ted and the Animated Series. Premieres December 17th on Peacock.

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0: Jelly Roll. It's 97.5 to QBE. You got a really good football game on tonight. Amazon Prime. A lot of Browns and Steeler fans in this area. As of course, I'm a Browns fan. Go Browns! Browns and Steelers on Amazon Prime. Both teams are 2-1, so this is actually for first place in the AFC North. And should be a good game. Speaking of football, you got week 6 in high school football tomorrow night. We'll have halftime scores all across the valley tomorrow in the 9 o'clock hour. Final scores the 11 o'clock hour. All the details and a sneak peek on our Facebook page or WQBE.com tonight.
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0: WQB. We'll check in with Alan Archer, get you that weekend forecast coming up next. But Darius Rucker said Hootie and the Blowfish's first 10 to 15 shows were played for cases of beer. He also admitted the band had to steal a PA system from the University of South Carolina because they couldn't afford their own.
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2: Good evening. I'm meteorologist Alan Archer. Look at our mountain air forecast. 86 are high today at Jaeger Airport. Our forecast, partly cloudy tonight and after high today officially here at Jaeger Airport at 85, the low 60. Tomorrow, skies are clouding over, about the same temps as today, but with an 85% afternoon rain and thundershower. Cold front arrives 2 p.m., high at 84. Left behind the cold front Saturday, cloudy, a 50% rain, much cooler at 68. Sunday, cloudy, it's a 40% chance of rain and a high temperature at only 72. I'm meteorologist Alan Archer at the weather station, 97.5 WQVE.

0: Whether you were raised on country or just found out what you've been missing, this is where you want to be.
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1: 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American way.
2: Iran could be involved. I'm Lisa Lacera, Fox News. British police continue to examine evidence in the weekend incident near a U.S.-run airbase in England.
3: A 25-year-old dual UK-Iranian national has now been arrested on suspicion of preparation of terrorist acts. The senior national coordinator for counterterrorism policing says, as we've made clear, we're looking at all possible angles, including possible foreign state involvement.
2: Fox's Peter Ducey at the White House. Prime Minister Andy Burnham has said the UK sees strong indications that Iran played a part in the incident, but didn't provide details. A Department of Energy electrical engineer arrested by the FBI on charges of providing support to the Iranian-backed Houthi rebels in Yemen, including buying materials for homemade bombs and drones and traveling to Yemen. The Justice Department says Ashton Hamed El Aboudi of Richland, Washington, is due in court tomorrow. President Trump has begun his campaign push in the run-up to the midterm elections with a stop tonight in Texas in support of Attorney General Ken Paxton, who's running in a tight Senate race against James Tallarico.
4: President Trump touting his trade and tariff agenda.
5: Thanks to our strong tariff policy,

0: This year, American exports have surged to the highest level in history, in the history of our country. Our trade deficit with China has plummeted to the lowest level that we've had in 44 years.
1: Telling a crowd at a Peterbilt truck factory north of Dallas, the U.S. has added 60,000 new manufacturing jobs.
2: Fox's Kristen Gooden, the president now rallying in Durant, Oklahoma. He said during the midterm convention that he would be holding several rallies a week leading up to Election Day. New York Governor Kathy Hochul has appointed a special prosecutor to oversee the investigation of allegations of gang rape of a former Cornell student in 2024. 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

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Well, Riley Green's new album, That's Just Me, debuted at number 3 on the Billboard 200 all-genre chart. That's the biggest debut of his career and his first ever top 10 on the charts.

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97.5 WQBE, the Red Clay Strays are on the way to the Coliseum. We announced that earlier this morning with Ed Roberts. 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

0: 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And only 1 in 4 think they would.
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0: Gentlemen, the cowboy, Mr. Toby Keith. It's 97.5 WQB. We'll check in with Alan Archer. Get you your weekend forecast coming up next. Big congratulations to our first teacher of the month for this school season. Earlier today, Ed Roberts and the WQBE Rabbit were hanging out live in St. Albans with Poca Valley at Central Elementary School with our teacher of the month, Haley Nelson. Haley, congratulations. If you want to nominate somebody for our next teacher of the month for the month of October, check out WQBE.com.
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3: Good evening, I'm meteorologist Alan Archer. Looking around your forecast, 86 are high today at Jaeger Airport. Our forecast, partly cloudy tonight and after high today officially here at Jaeger Airport at 85, the low 60. Tomorrow, skies are clouding over, about the same temps as today, but with an 85% afternoon rain and thundershower, cold front arrives 2 p.m., high at 84. Left behind the cold front Saturday, cloudy, a 50% rain, much cooler at 68. Sunday, cloudy, it's a 40% chance of rain and a high temperature at only 72. I'm meteorologist Alan Archer at the weather station, 97.5 WQBE.

Blake Shelton, 97.5 The QBE. Well, many people use their cell phones in a disruptive way, and now there's a movement to ban phones from fancy restaurants or bars, or have a no-phone section like the old-school non-smoking sections.

0: Dierks Bentley, 97.5 WQB. 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Football is now in week 6 in high school, and we'll have you covered tomorrow night live on your WQB night show.
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1: 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I'm Lisa Lucera, Fox News.
2: Hello, Durant, and hello to Oklahoma.
1: President Trump back in campaign mode now in a deep red state.
2: And they say, why are you going to Oklahoma? I said, you know why? Because I won Oklahoma all three times with the highest vote total ever recorded in the state's history. We got the most votes ever in the state history all three times.
1: The president said he wanted to travel there to thank voters. Earlier, he was in Denton, Texas, lending support for Attorney General Ken Paxton, who's in a tight campaign against Democrat James Tallarico for Senate. Earlier, the president said that Iran would be hit very hard if it's found to play a role in the attempt by the co-pilot of a Dubai jet to down the plane with more than 180 people on board bound for Tel Aviv. The co-pilot attacked the captain with an axe. Some of the passengers stormed the cockpit and subdued him as a reserve crew took over flying the plane. The man accused of planting pipe bombs outside Republican and Democratic National Committee headquarters the night before the Capitol riot has pleaded not guilty to new charges.
3: Federal prosecutors have now charged Brian Cole Jr. with 8 counts, doubling the initial charges to cover accusations he planted pipe bombs at 2 locations, the RNC and DNC. He pleaded not guilty in court before a federal judge in D.C. Cole's attorneys say he did not do this, that he is autistic, and that FBI agents forced a confession. Cole, who is 30, was arrested at his parents' home in Virginia last December.
1: Fox's Jessica Rosenthal. His attorneys are also representing former reporters who claim a former Capitol Police officer planted the bombs after they conducted video analysis. She is suing the reporters for defamation. She was cleared of wrongdoing by the FBI. A special prosecutor has been appointed by New York Governor Kathy Hochul to oversee an investigation into a woman's allegation she was gang raped at a Cornell University frat house in 2024. 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
4: The phone rings while you're carrying groceries in, trying to get dinner started or halfway out the door. 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It's those ordinary conversations that stay with you. Not because anything important was said, but because for a little while, you got to hear her voice. And if you're lucky enough to still get those calls, you know exactly whose name you'd love to see light up your phone right now.
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0: The Morning Air Show is there hanging out live for Fan Gear Friday over at Alumni Hall, the Shops, Trace Fork on Quarter G. You could be like Pam of Winfield, Nick of South Charleston, who won game tickets last Friday. What about you? Maybe you'll be in luck tomorrow. We'll see you down there at Alumni Hall, and also all the merchandise there, all the swag, all the gear to cheer on the Mountaineers. They got you covered at Alumni Hall. We'll see you there noon to 2 tomorrow with WQBE.
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5: Good evening. I'm meteorologist Stellan Archer. Looking at our mountain forecast. 86 are high today at Jaeger Airport. Our forecast partly cloudy tonight and after high today officially here at Jaeger Airport at 85, low 60. Tomorrow, skies are clouding over about the same temps as today. Today, but with an 85% afternoon rain and thundershower, cold front arrives 2 p.m., high at 84. Left behind the cold front Saturday, cloudy, a 50% rain, much cooler at 68. Sunday, cloudy, it's a 40% chance of rain and a high temperature at only 72. I'm meteorologist Stellan Archer at the weather station, 97.5 WQVE.

Hudson Westbrook. 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Hey, here's some good news. A newly identified frog was named after a couple of student scientists' mom. Yeah, that's pretty cool, huh? Here's

Jelly Roll, 97.5 to QB. We got the idiot of the night coming up in the next hour. Also, chime in on our Facebook tonight. It is our survey of the night. Your favorite scary movie as a kid. What was one that really freaked you out? Let us know tonight.

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2: Back in campaign mode, I'm Lisa Lucera, Fox News. President Trump wrapping up a two-state swing in Durant, Oklahoma.
3: I really came here to pay my respect to a place, really to a place that I love and I appreciate. So that's why I'm here.
2: The president says even though he overwhelmingly won the state 2 years ago, it was important to get out and vote.
3: So put simply, if the Democrats win, you'll have an economic depression, very much like 1929, in my opinion. They were heading that way.
2: Earlier, President Trump was in Denton, Texas, campaigning for Attorney General and Senate candidate Ken Paxton, who's in a tight race against Democrat James Tallarico. Earlier, the president said Iran will be hit very hard if it's found Tehran had ties to the incident on board a Fly Dubai jet bound for Tel Aviv from the UAE, where the co-pilot stabbed the captain and passengers stormed the cockpit.
4: A joint investigation is now underway between the UAE, Israel, and Saudi Arabia as the countries work to determine a motive and if there are any ties to terrorism.
2: Fox's Jeff Paul in Tel Aviv. A standby flight crew was able to take over flying the jet after passengers subdued the co-pilot. It landed safely in Saudi Arabia. A new memo for ICE officers says only agents who have completed specific training can make vehicle stops. That's according to the Associated Press.
5: They're also not to chase vehicles that fail to pull over. Instead, officers are to take down the vehicle's information for further investigation. That memo came out after dangerous encounters during vehicle stops, with ICE agents killing at least four people. In July, agents were told to pause most vehicle stops, but President Trump soon intervened, getting on Truth Social to tell the agency to continue traffic stops.
2: Fox's Jill Nato. The Supreme Court has agreed to review a Trump administration policy denying bond hearings for detained migrants. 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

morning. Good evening. I'm meteorologist Alan Archer. Look at our mountain air forecast. 86 are high today at Jaeger Airport. Our forecast, partly cloudy tonight and after high today officially here at Jaeger Airport at 85, the low 60. Tomorrow, skies are clouding over about the same temps as today, but with an 85% afternoon rain and thundershower. Cold front arrives 2 p.m., high at 84. Left behind the cold front Saturday, cloudy, a 50% rain, much cooler at 68. Sunday, cloudy, it's a 40% chance of rain and a high temperature at only 72. I'm meteorologist Alan Archer at the weather station, 97.5 WQVE.

That's going to do it for your night show. I will be back with you live tomorrow night at 7. Of course, week 6 in high school football. We'll have halftime scores tomorrow night, 9 o'clock hour. Final scores in the 11.

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2: The campaign blitz begins. I'm Chris DeMeo, Fox News. President Trump makes a stop in Texas as Republicans face crucial midterm races.
3: President Trump telling a crowd at a Peter

0: Vanderbilt truck factory north of Dallas Thursday.
1: Heavy truck shipments have hit an all-time high, the highest in the history of our country under the Trump administration. So America, trucking is back.
0: Touting his trade and tariff agenda and efforts to boost American production, saying the U.S. has added 60,000 new manufacturing jobs. The president also addressing costs and the Iran war.
1: So one way or the other, it's going to be over. And when it's over, oil is going to go like that. In the meantime, prices have come way down, oil prices.
0: The stop, part of a campaign blitz to promote the GOP as it works to hold on to its slim congressional majorities in the midterm elections. Kristen Goodwin, Fox News.
2: The president also rallying tonight in Oklahoma. A joint investigation is underway between the UAE, Israel, and Saudi Arabia after the attempted hijacking of a Fly Dubai flight earlier this week. And there also could be an Iranian connection to a thwarted terrorist plot against the British military base.
3: The extent of Iran's direct involvement in the Fly Dubai incident remains unknown. There's new evidence of possible Iranian involvement in this weekend's plot against RAF Fairford, the UK base used by the US for strikes against Iran. A 25-year-old dual UK-Iranian national has now been arrested on suspicion of preparation of terrorist acts. The senior national coordinator for counterterrorism policing says, as we've made clear, we're looking at all possible angles, including possible foreign state involvement.
2: Fox's Peter Ducey. New York's governor has appointed a special prosecutor to oversee an investigation into a woman's allegations that she was raped at a Cornell University fraternity house. 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

It's funny, my youngest moved out off to college, and I'm kind of wanting to send a letter to Morgantown. Yeah, we'll get him back sooner or later. It's Blake Shelton.

Calling Shotgun, Tim McGraw. On 97.5 WQB. We actually used that once for lunchtime trivia. It was for a wagon, and yes, they used to hold a shotgun.

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2: Gearing up for the midterms. I'm Ted Lindner, Fox News. President Trump kicking off a 32-day midterm campaign marathon, hitting the road as Republicans fight to hold on to their power in Congress. The midterm's shaping up as a major test of Trump's second term with control of Congress on the line. The midterm election's now just a month and a day away. One key battleground, the U.S. Senate race in Texas between Republican Attorney General Ken Paxton and Democrat James Tallarico. President on Thursday saying,
3: I want to thank you for being here, you special man. And again, you're certainly one of the, but I think maybe the best attorney general in the whole United States of America. That's your only qualification for the job. I'd say that's a very good qualification.
2: The president also rallied in Durant, Oklahoma, where he's told supporters he's confident Mike Mazie can win the election to succeed Governor Kevin Stitt. Mazie faces Democrat Cindy Munson. The president weighing in on the suspected hijacking attempt of that Fly Dubai plane. The president says he's closely following the investigation and was asked whether he believes the suspect may have ties to Iran.
4: They're being very open with us. I would say the answer, based on what I'm hearing, is yes, but we're working on it right now.
2: Fox's Jeff Paul with more.
5: The Emiratis are leading this investigation, but they are working with the Israelis as they try to figure out why the suspect allegedly stabbed his co-pilot and then tried to crash the plane. Netanyahu saying the suspect was from Oman, a country Israel doesn't have diplomatic ties with and therefore wouldn't be allowed to land in Israel. The prime minister is working to figure out exactly how that was allowed. Netanyahu says the suspect is now being interrogated in Saudi Arabia. The prime minister also crediting not only those ordinary citizens who helped stabilize the plane, but the pilot, an Indian national.
2: The Israeli prime minister telling Fox investigators believe the co-pilot was radicalized by Islamic groups. And the Atlanta Braves moving on. They knock off the Philadelphia Phillies in Atlanta on Thursday night, 6-2, to win that first round.

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4: She just goes above and beyond to make sure our kids have everything they need. 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

0: Rebellion, Baby Blues. She's got some Baby Blues, too. That's new stuff from Ashley Cook. 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
1: Hey, girl. What's up? I know it's late, but I knew you'd pick it up. Nah, I ain't drunk. Okay, maybe I do have a little buzz, but that song came on, and I just thought what harm could come from one.

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Actually, we kind of live south of sanity around here. Always insane. Truthfully, that's kind of the way we like it. It's Carrie Underwood. Don't forget to remember me on 97.5.

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3: The Blitz begins. I'm Chris DeMeo, Fox News. President Trump makes a stop in Texas as Republicans face crucial midterm races.
4: President Trump telling a crowd at a Peterbilt truck factory north of Dallas Thursday.
5: Heavy truck shipments have hit an all-time high, the highest in the history of our country under the Trump administration. So America, trucking is back.
4: Touting his trade and tariff agenda and efforts to boost American production, saying the U.S. has added 60,000 new manufacturing jobs. The president also addressing costs in the Iran war.
5: So one way or the other, it's going to be over. And when it's over, oil is going to go like that. In the meantime, prices have come way down, oil prices.
4: The stop, part of a campaign blitz to promote the GOP as it works to hold on to its slim congressional majorities in the midterm elections. Kristen Goodwin, Fox News.
3: The president also rallied tonight in Oklahoma. President Trump says there's a possible link to Iran and a co-pilot who tried to crash an Israel-bound jet this week. Fox's Jared Halpern has more from the White House.
6: President Trump says investigators are looking into a link between the co-pilot of a Fly Dubai jet who stabbed the pilot and tried to crash the aircraft in Iran.
5: I would say the answer based on what I'm hearing is yes, but we're working on it right now.
6: If Iran is found to have been involved in the attempted attack on the Israel-bound plane, President Trump says there will be a response.
5: Oh, they'll be hit very hard. Don't worry. You just ask them. They know what happened.
6: Israeli Prime Minister Benjamin Netanyahu says the co-pilot underwent Islamist indoctrination. The co-pilot is from Oman, a Gulf country that does not have diplomatic relations with Israel. At the White House, Jared Halpern, Fox News.
3: New York Governor Kathy Hochul has appointed a special prosecutor to oversee an investigation into a woman's allegations that she was raped at a Cornell University fraternity house.

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Can't love you anymore. 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This guy is all country. He's Alan Jackson. 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
2: 1 month and a day until the midterms. I'm Ted Lindner, Fox News. President Trump kicking off a 32-day midterm campaign marathon, hitting the road as Republicans fight to hold on to their power in Congress. The midterms shaken up as a major test of the president's second term, with control of Congress on the line. One key battleground, the U.S. Senate race in the state of Texas between Republican Attorney General Ken Paxton and Democrat James Tallarico. The president was in Texas Thursday.
3: I want to thank you for being here, you special man. And again, you're certainly one of the, but I think maybe the best attorney general in the whole United States of America. That's your only qualification for the job. I'd say that's a very good qualification.
2: The president also rallying in Durant, Oklahoma, where he told supporters he's confident Mike Mazie can win the election to succeed Governor Kevin Stitt. Mazie faces Democrat Cindy Munson. President Trump weighing in on the suspected hijacking attempt of that Fly Dubai plane. The president says he's closely following the investigation. Fox's Jeff Paul with more.
4: The Emiratis are leading this investigation, but they are working with the Israelis as they try to figure out why the suspect allegedly stabbed his co-pilot and then tried to crash the plane. Netanyahu saying the suspect was from Oman, a country Israel doesn't have diplomatic ties with and therefore wouldn't be allowed to land in Israel. The prime minister is working to figure out exactly how that was allowed. Netanyahu says the suspect is now being interrogated in Saudi Arabia. The prime minister also crediting not only those ordinary citizens who helped stabilize the plane, but the pilot, an Indian national.
2: Israeli Prime Minister Bibi Netanyahu telling Fox investigators believe the co-pilot was radicalized by Islamic groups. And the Atlanta Braves moving on after winning game three of their first-round wildcard series over the Phillies in Atlanta Thursday night, 6-2. They'll take on the Dodgers in the division series starting Saturday at 4 p.m. Eastern time in L.A. in a game that'll be on Fox. 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
5: 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Just after three, and I gotta pee. Well, it rhymes. Why not? Actually, I kind of do. His part.

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0: put that in the most requested song category. 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
1: Last night, out of the blue, drifting off to the evening news, she said, honey, what would you do if you'd have never met me? I just laughed, said, I don't know. 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And then tried to dig real deep. Said, darling, honestly, I do a lot more offshore fishing. I'd probably eat more drive-through chicken.

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2: The Blitz begins. I'm Chris DeMeo, Fox News. President Trump on a 32-day midterm campaign blitz. His first stop yesterday, Texas, where controversial Attorney General Ken Paxton is in a tight race with Democrat James Tallarico. Despite stubbornly high gas prices, thanks mainly to the Iran war, the president touted the economy to workers at a Peterbilt truck plant in Denton.
3: The stock market is through the roof, and why that's good is your 401ks are higher than they've ever been before, and it's never been close. So we're doing great. But I can't get the word out. I said, I'm doing great, and by the way, and Iran will never have a nuclear weapon.
2: A poll from the AP NORC Center for Public Research Affairs says just 26% approve of the president's handling of the economy overall. Multiple reports coming out saying that Israeli officials say that Fly Dubai co-pilot accused of trying to crash the passenger jet recently posted anti-Semitic content online. Fox's Kevin Cork from Washington explains what President Trump said about the situation.
4: The president didn't offer any direct factors that could point to a potential Iran connection. Now, the Omani co-pilot is accused, of course, of stabbing the captain of that aircraft and then sending it into a steep, harrowing dive before passengers and the crew finally regained control and ultimately landed safely in Saudi Arabia. Meantime, the U.S. is adding even more firepower to the region, sending the USS Theodore Roosevelt toward the Middle East. That would put three American aircraft carriers in the region by late November.
2: The pilot stabbed in the alleged terror attempt is reportedly in stable condition. The Atlanta Braves topped the Philadelphia Phillies to advance to the National League Division Series. Atlanta will take on the L.A. Dodgers. New York Governor Kathy Hochul appointing a special prosecutor to oversee an investigation into a woman's claim that she was raped at Cornell University. 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
5: 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You made it. Good Friday morning. Let's kick this thing in the butt and get on to the weekend, shall we? Here's Zach Topp.

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getting you going. Let's know from Tucker Wentmore. Who told you that? Actually, it was me. I told you that. It's Billy Currington on 97.5 WQBE.

0: It's Boston Stella Lefty. Actually, I like Boone better. Hello, Jackson. Kanawha, Putnam, good to have you. Happy Friday morning. Here's George Strait. It's Run.
1: If there's a plane or a bus leaving Dallas, I hope you're on it. If there's a train moving fast down the tracks, I hope you caught it.

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4: Getting closer to the midterms. I'm Ted Lindner, Fox News. President Trump kicking off a 32-day midterm campaign marathon, hitting the road as Republicans fight to hold on to their power in Congress. The midterms shaping up as a major test of the president's second term with control of Congress on the line. One key battleground is the U.S. Senate race in Texas between Republican Attorney General Ken Paxton and Democrat James Tallarico. The president on Thursday saying,
5: I want to thank you for being here, you special man. And again, you're certainly one of the, but I think maybe the best attorney general in the whole United States of America. That's your only qualification for the job. I'd say that's a very good qualification.
4: The president also rallying in Durant, Oklahoma, where he told supporters he's confident Mike Mazie can win the election to succeed Oklahoma Governor Kevin Stitt. Mazie facing Democrat Cindy Munson. The president weighing in on the suspected hijacking attempt of the Fly Dubai plane. The president says he's closely following the investigation. Fox's Jeff Paul.
6: The Emiratis are leading this investigation, but they are working with the Israelis as they try to figure out why the suspect allegedly stabbed his co-pilot and then tried to crash the plane. Netanyahu saying the suspect was from Oman, a country Israel doesn't have diplomatic ties with and therefore wouldn't be allowed to land in Israel. The prime minister is working to figure out exactly how that was allowed. Netanyahu says the suspect is now being interrogated in Saudi Arabia. The prime minister also crediting not only those ordinary citizens who helped stabilize the plane, but the pilot, an Indian national.
4: Israeli Prime Minister Benjamin Netanyahu telling Fox investigators believe the co-pilot was radicalized by Islamic groups. And the Atlanta Braves moving on after winning Game 3 of their first-round wild-card series over the Phillies in Atlanta Thursday night 6-2. They'll take on the L.A. Dodgers in the division series starting Saturday at 4 Eastern time in L.A. in a game that'll be on Fox. 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

0: Meteorologist Stellan Archer looking at our mountain forecast. 86 are high today at Jaeger Airport. Our forecast partly cloudy tonight and after high today officially here at Jaeger Airport at 85, the low 60. Tomorrow, skies are clouding over about the same temps as today, but with an 85% afternoon rain and thundershower. Cold front arrives 2 p.m., high at 84. Left behind the cold front Saturday, cloudy, a 50% rain, much cooler at 68. Sunday, cloudy, that's a 40% chance of rain and a high temperature at only 72. I'm meteorologist Alan Archer at the weather station, 97.5 WQVE.
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2: 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Thanks for ruining it, Archer. All right, let's get back to it. 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

0: Chevy Silverado. That is Bailey Zimmerman, 97.5 WQBE. Had a concert announcement yesterday. Red Clay Strays. They are coming to Charleston February the 11th. In fact, all next week, Jeff and Jess will give you chances to win free tickets to see them. That show, February 11th, tickets going on sale next Friday, exactly 1 week from today, 10 a.m. We'll have all that stuff for you at WQBE.com.
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1: Here's what's trending now. A former Ohio music pastor who appeared on American Idol has been convicted of murdering his wife. A Miami County jury found 40-year-old Caleb Flynn guilty in the February shooting death of his wife, Ashley Flynn, a 37-year-old teacher and volleyball coach. Prosecutors said Flynn staged a home invasion and blamed a burglar for the killing. They argued he wanted to end his marriage while keeping his daughter's job and church position. A woman who testified she had an affair with Flynn said he told her he hated his wife and thought about killing her. Flynn also appeared on American Idol in 2013, but did not advance to Hollywood. He faces a possible life sentence without parole. Michelle Adams Lowe and her husband Rick say they're grateful to be alive after they say they were shot at while completing a DoorDash order in Spencer earlier this week. Adams Lowe told WCHS-TV that a man confronted them after their GPS led them up a driveway. She said he raised a gun toward their windshield and fired as they tried to leave. The bullets went through the front grill, less than a foot from the windshield. West Virginia State Police are investigating. Wednesday was the first day of school in person this year for students at Spring Hill Elementary in Huntington. Building problems forced the school to start the year with remote learning. Now about 350 students are attending classes at the former Cabell County Career Technology Center. School officials say HVAC problems led to the initial closure, followed by a plumbing issue. Air quality testing has since come back within acceptable limits, according to WCHS-TV. And school officials say they're now determining what repairs are needed before students can return to Spring Hill Elementary. West Virginia is investing nearly $20 million in improvements to state parks, forests, and recreation areas. Governor Patrick Morrisey said $19.7 million will fund projects across the state. Little Beaver State Park will get $3 million for a new 34-site campground, while Twin Falls will receive more than $2 million for cabin and HVAC renovations. Chief Logan and Canaan Valley will also see improvements. I'm Jen Austin on 97.5 WQBE. Al Archer's forecast follows our national anthem. Ooh.

Yeah, good morning. I'm meteorologist Alan Archer. Let's check our mountain forecast. Clouding over. Here comes an 85% chance of afternoon rain and storms. A high temperature at around 85. Then tonight, 70% chance of rain. Cold front at 60. Tomorrow, cloudy. It's a 35% ongoing rain at a high of 70. Well, thereafter, it looks like on Sunday, cloudy skies along with a 55% ongoing rain with a high temperature around 70. And I'm meteorologist Alan Archer at the weather station, 97.5 WQBE.

0: Blake Shelton with the Rabbit, 97.5 WQBE Fan Gear Friday. Now, both WV and Marshall on the road this weekend, but we're going to be getting ready for the next big home game in Morgantown today at Alumni Hall. That's going down from noon till 2. You stop by, you can win free tickets. 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Winners will be announced right at 2 o'clock sharp. So noon to 2, stop by and see the crew. Jeff and Jess will be there live.
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today's country, your 24 karat favorites. Had a few of these conversations over the years. Here's Reba. What do you say?

0: 97.5 WQBE. Lord only knows what they're going to say. Jeff and Jess, the morning air show coming up. Plus, we'll keep you up to date in the traffic center with Bob Hamilton. Archer's forecast on the way.
1: Tomorrow, some of us will wake up and it will be our last day on this earth. It will be unexpected and without warning. Each year, 250,000 people will die from medical malpractice, the third leading cause of death in America. 43,000 will die in a car or truck crash. I'm John Morgan of Morgan & Morgan, and we represent many of these families. 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
3: Hey, good morning. I'm meteorologist Alan Archer. Let's check our mountain forecast. Clouding over. Here comes an 85% chance of afternoon rain and storms. A high temperature at around 85. Then tonight, 70% chance of rain. Cold front at 60. Tomorrow, cloudy. It's a 35% ongoing rain at a high of 70. Well, thereafter, it looks like on Sunday, cloudy skies along with the 55% ongoing rain with the high temperature around 70. And I'm meteorologist Alan Archer at the weather station, 97.5 WQBE.

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2: He spoke out from his hospital bed. I'm Dave Anthony, Fox News.
3: At that moment, I was fighting for my life.
2: That's Smit Machara in a video call with India's prime minister, who's hailed him as a hero for helping save the Fly Dubai flight he was captain of when his co-pilot attacked him, stabbing him, trying to crash the flight to Tel Aviv.
4: He describes how, bleeding from stab wounds on the cockpit floor, he somehow crawled to the door and raised the alarm. I could feel the aircraft was plunging, he says, and I said to myself while I was getting beaten, this is the last push. Do it. Passengers restrained the attacker. Pilots in training who happened to be on board landed the aircraft safely. Israel's prime minister says the attacker underwent radical Islamist indoctrination.
2: Fox's Jonathan Savage. Krista Pike is still alive after surviving an execution attempt in Tennessee Wednesday night, but she's in critical condition, according to her lawyer. After two rounds of an injection that wasn't lethal, Pike was condemned to die after being convicted of a 1995 murder. New York Governor Kathy Hochul's appointed the state's attorney general, Letitia James, as special prosecutor in a reopened Cornell University rape investigation.
5: To oversee the reopening of an investigation into a former student's allegations that she was gang raped at a Cornell University fraternity house in 2024. The governor writing this, quote, newly released information continues to raise serious questions about the investigation conducted by the Cornell Police Department and the decision by the Tompkins County DA not to prosecute an alleged sexual assault on Cornell University's campus in October 2024.
2: Fox's Chandley Painter. President Trump will campaign for Republicans in Alabama today in the push for the GOP to keep control of Congress in the November elections after trips to Texas and then Oklahoma, where he said at a rally last night.
6: If the Democrats win, you'll have an economic depression, very much like 1929, in my opinion.
2: Democrats are touting the president's low approval ratings handling the economy. 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
7: I'm meteorologist Ellen Archer. Let's check around your forecast now. Cloudy, 80.

0: 75% rain, thundershower mainly afternoon, however, and a high of 85. While 70% tonight, cold front at 60. Tomorrow, cloudy, cooler, 35% chance of occasional showers, just a few. High tomorrow at around 70. And then there's a possibility that the front could back up towards us a bit on Sunday. With that would come a 55% chance of rain, a high of 70. I also have other forecast models show us totally dry on Sunday. We'll update as the time draws near. Maybe we'll get a little better fix on that later today. I'm meteorologist Helen Archer at the Weather Station, 97.5 WQBE.
1: It's Friday. We've made it to Friday.
2: Woo-hoo!
1: I know. Calm down. Here comes the rain. Maybe. This is the first time I was talking to Al Archer. Talking to Al Archer this morning, and he's looking at the computer models, and he says, it might rain. Now, it is going to rain tonight. I don't think there's any question about that. But when you get to tomorrow and Sunday, it might rain. It might not.
2: Are meteorologists like politicians? Like, we're just going to throw it all out there and one of them will happen.
1: Yeah, one of them will stick.
2: Yeah. So, and then we can say we're right.
1: We'll see what's going to happen. But at least it is what day?
2: Friday.

0: Just after six, we mentioned it yesterday. If you know, you know. The award-winning Red Clay Strays are coming to Charleston Coliseum in February. And a lot of folks going, why? Who?
1: Well, just so you know, they are nominated for Vocal Group of the Year in the 60th CMA Awards on November 18th. Yeah. This group is not new to the music waves or radio waves or anything. They're pretty special.
0: Yeah, they've already won Vocal Duo. They've won New Artists. They've won CMA Awards. They've won ACM Awards. They've kind of been flying under the radar.
1: Exactly.
0: But this show, I'm quite certain, will be a sellout. Starting Monday, Jesse and I will give you a chance to win tickets before you can even buy them to see the Red Clay Strays with WQBE.
1: Mm-hmm. And Fan Gear Fridays return to Alumni Hall and the shops at Trace Fork on Quarter G. Join Jeff and I and the Rabbit. We're going to be out there for Mountaineer football. And congratulations to Pam Burton and Winfield and Nick of South Charleston. Last week, they won the tickets. You could win the tickets today.
0: Mm-hmm.
1: We'll be out there from noon to 2.
0: Absolutely. It's the shops at Trace Fork. So come on out and join us. I don't think it's going to be raining noon to 2 today. So that's
1: fine. No.
0: It might rain. I'm Cornell Archer.
1: It might not.
0: So come on out and join us. And tonight, you're going to be out at Sissonville. It's homecoming. They got a parade planned at Sissonville.
1: Yes, at 5:30, they're going to shut down the road in front of the school. They're going to have the parade, the homecoming parade. And then at halftime during the game, they'll announce, you know, the king and the queen, and the homecoming party will come out. Mm-hmm. But we'll have a great time. Stop by the tent. We'll be right outside the ticket booth. And you can register to win a $50 gift card. Plus, you're then registered to win an Apple iPad. We're going to give that away at the end of the regular football season. So mm-hmm. We'd love to see it. The Rabbit going to be out there. We'll be having a good time.
0: Yeah, say thanks to Carver Career Center supplying us with gift cards and that Apple iPad. Sissonville tonight is where we're going to be.
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get your first look at what it's like driving to drive into work this morning in the traffic center with Bob coming up, and the funny from Al on the way.

0: It's 20 after 6 and 60 degrees at the WQBE studio. Now it's time for the Morning Funny with the late, the great Al Woody.
1: A scam alert.
2: Uh-oh.
1: Be on the lookout for this new scam, and no, it's not the IRS thing on the phone.
2: Oh, what's this one?
1: There are two beautiful women hanging out in the Kroger parking lot in South Charleston.
2: This is a scam?
1: Yeah. And when you're putting your groceries away, they ask you for a ride to McDonald's.

0: Now, they're very convincing and very hot. Once they are in your car, one takes her clothes off and starts climbing all over you. While she keeps you busy, the other one takes your wallet. I've had mine taken on the Thursday, Friday, and again yesterday, and probably two more times tomorrow. Kroger has wallets for $2.99, but I found some at the dollar store for only 99 cents.
1: Yeah.
0: So I bought all they had. These two harlots not only take your wallet, but you never even make it to McDonald's. So I've already lost 111 pounds. Keep a lookout for them. I usually take my lunch around noon, and around 5:30 is when I eat supper.
1: Yeah.
0: That's the best times to be looking for.
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6: Thanks, singing people. As we get things going here on finally a Friday, a couple things already happening. There was a crash overnight downtown, 300 block of Elizabeth Street on the east end. They're still working with that. And there was a crash just about 20 minutes or so ago on the Silver Bridge in Mason County there along 35. So that has the potential to slow things down a lot. Everything else off to a good start. We'll keep you updated. Good morning at 625 in the traffic center at 97.5 WQBE.

0: Archer's forecast, which includes some rain and some questions, is coming up. And right now, 6:30, it's time to go to the newsroom. 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

0: pleaded not guilty Wednesday to four charges stemming from an alleged incident with his significant other. Devine is charged with felony strangulation, domestic battery, unlawful restraint, and stalking. According to court records, a woman told police Devine pushed her against his vehicle outside a Morgantown sports bar, forced her into the back seat, and put his hands around her neck. Police later arrested Devine after he allegedly tracked the woman to Ruby Memorial Hospital, where she'd gone after experiencing a severe headache and vomiting. Devine serves as a WVU offensive analyst and assistant running backs coach. He was placed on indefinite leave following his arrest. A trial is scheduled for November 10th, and Devine remains free on a $40,000 bond. The ACLU is challenging West Virginia's school funding system, arguing it fails to provide students with an adequate and equitable education. The lawsuit centers on Lincoln County and claims the funding formula violates the state constitution's requirement for a thorough and efficient public school system. Kanawha County delegate and teacher Andy Shamblin said declining enrollment creates problems because schools lose funding while many costs remain fixed. Education West Virginia said financial struggles alone don't necessarily prove state funding is constitutionally inadequate. If the ACLU wins, a court could order changes involving the legislature, State Board of Education, and county school systems. West Virginia's drug czar has resigned after about 2 years leading the state's response to the opioid epidemic. Dr. Stephen Lloyd, an addiction medicine physician from Tennessee, was appointed in 2024 by then-Governor Jim Justice. He earned his medical degree from East Tennessee State University and previously served as Tennessee's top drug policy expert. During his time in West Virginia, Lloyd highlighted a 41.6% decline in overdose deaths and said he left frustrated by a lack of direction and communication with the current administration. I'm Jen Austin on 97.5 WQBE.
1: Hey, good morning. I'm meteorologist Helen Archer. Let's check our Mountaineer forecast. Clouding over. Here comes an 85% chance of afternoon rain and storms. A high temperature at around 85. Then tonight, 70% chance of rain. Cold front at 60. Tomorrow, cloudy. It's a 35% ongoing rain at a high of 70. Well, thereafter, it looks like on Sunday, cloudy skies along with a 55% ongoing rain with a high temperature around 70. And I'm meteorologist Helen Archer with the weather station, 97.5 WQBE.

0: It is 60, a little on the chilly side. We got rain coming, or maybe not. We'll see what happens. But today is the second day of October already. And what are we celebrating today?
1: It's National Smarties Day, so we're celebrating you, Jeff. You're such a smartie.
0: No, that's not it. It's Smarties the candy.
1: Oh, my gosh. I just thought it was smart people.
0: Bill Stevens. Bill and Helen Stevens are a dear friend of ours. They go to church. We go to church with them. They live down in Hurricane. And now, it ended during the COVID deal. But Bill, there's always a candy man in everybody's church.
1: You're so right about that.
0: Bill was the candy man. Now, Helen helped him out a lot, but he always had a bag full of Smarties. Now, I've got a money-making tip, and my wife would get so mad because they'd give a little pack of Smarties to every child that came in, and they'd always save some for me. Well, I'd take four or five packages of them. And Jerry would get so mad because you try to unwrap them and not make any noise in church.
1: Forget it.
0: Someone needs to come up with a church candy that you can unwrap and it not make that crinkly sound.
1: Well, they're probably all thinking, oh, it's just a little kid. Oh, nope, it's Jeff.
0: It's me. My wife gets so mad at me.
1: We had a gum guy. I remember in church, he always would give us gum. But you're right, there's always the candy guy at church.
0: Yeah, we had a root beer barrel guy in the other church we went to. So there's always one. And if you do hand out candy at church, I want you to know something. People will never forget you.
1: You're absolutely right about that. Or $2 bills. I'll never forget you either.
0: That's supposed to go in the collection plate.
1: Yeah.
0: It is also National Name Your Car Day. Now, I got thinking about that. I don't know that I've ever named my car.
1: You've never named your car?
0: I don't think so.
1: I always have. Like right now, I have Nelly. That way, when I'm in the car, I go, whoa, Nelly.
0: Stop it. Welcome to Friday. If you're going to open candy in church, do it quietly. Shh.
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0: Hello, WQB.
1: Yes, sir. On the church candy thing, they actually have the sound of the wrappers due to the one. If you hear the wrapper, it makes you want the candy. Just like there was a trivia on the radio not long ago about chips, bags of chips. They have a sound when you open a bag of chips, it makes you want them because of the sound of the actual package. So if you take the sound away from the candy, you wouldn't want the candy. They would lose sales. It's kind of a sales thing, you know.
0: I understand that, but they didn't think about it, giving out candy in church. That ticks my wife off so bad. She's looking at me. And I'd take them to try to stay awake during the sermon. That's why I would eat them. Oh, she gets so mad. But you're right. I realize why they do it, but they need to make a special candy. Not a whole lot, just enough. Just for church giveaways.
1: yeah, I guess. Y'all have a good day.
0: You do the same, man. Thanks for calling.

0: Football Friday. We'll have more on who's playing who tonight. We got some pretty good games coming on. We got some rain maybe at kickoff tonight. We'll wait and see about that as well. But first, well, we'll get a traffic update with Bob to get you into work this morning. But right now, Music City Minute with Jesse.
1: Kacey Musgraves is currently on her Middle of Nowhere tour, and she gave fans in Nashville a surprise when she brought out Ronnie Dunn for the performance of Neon Mood. Oh, I bet the fans went crazy. But the real crowd pleaser was Kacey's outfit, because she dressed just like him. She had on a wig, a fake mustache, sunglasses, tattoos, blue jeans, and the big old belt buckle. Oh, I bet that was a sight.
0: She's at that age. Are you sure it was a fake mustache?
1: Yeah, that is true. And Luke Grimes stars on Marshalls on CBS. And he was recently asked who his dream guest star would be. And right away, he said Chris Stapleton. Luke said that Chris would make a really good bad guy. He invited him to join the CBS series in the future. It wouldn't technically be Chris's first time on TV, though. He also had an uncredited cameo as a wildling on Game of Thrones back in 2019. I didn't know that. I didn't know Chris had already done

0: smacking before.
1: I didn't
0: before.
1: Know that. He seems to be a little low-key to be an actor.
0: I do think he would make a good bad guy, though. I mean, I think he's the type of guy that could pull it off.
1: As long as he wears that dirty jacket, he'll be fine.
0: Oh, that sexy jacket,
1: oh,
0: yes.
1: Oh, stop it.
0: And today, a new music releases. It's Miranda Lambert's Crisco. We have been waiting on this one. I think this is going to be a great album. And Wynonna's The Hard Truth. And that's the Music City Minute, brought to you by Midstate Chevrolet, I-79, Exit 67 in Flatwoods, or MidstateChevy.com. 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
5: Thanks, singing people. We got a couple of crashes. One of them downtown Charleston, the East End, 300 block of Elizabeth Street. They've been working that since about 3:30 this morning. And then a crash from about an hour ago. It is going to be US 35 northbound Silver Bridge down in Mason County. And they say that northbound traffic is backed up for miles already. So give yourself extra time if you have to get through there. Everything else in good shape. We'll keep you updated. Good morning. It's 6:54 in the traffic center at 97.5 WQBE.

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6: He wasn't just fighting for his life. I'm Dave Anthony, Fox News. The captain of the Fly Dubai flight, who was stabbed by his co-pilot who tried to crash the plane, speaks out from his hospital bed in a call with India's prime minister. And here's Smit Machar through a translator.
7: When I was on the ground, I realized that the aircraft is going down. And I told myself, this is the last push, Smit. The door is right there. And I was still getting hit, but I opened the

0: door.
1: That allowed the passengers to see what happened, and they rushed in, subdued the attacker, and safely landed the plane in Saudi Arabia. The co-pilot's in custody. He's from Oman, and Israel's prime minister says he'd become a radical Islamist.
2: Israeli intelligence sources tell Fox News that Israel will participate in the investigation alongside the UAE to determine the exact motive of the co-pilot and if he had direct ties to any foreign entities. Investigators will also try to understand how a weapon ended up in the cockpit.
1: Fox's Trey Yingston in Tel Aviv. Krista Pike is still in critical condition after the convicted killer survived an execution Wednesday in Tennessee despite getting two doses of an injection that was supposed to be lethal. Her lawyer, Randy Spivey, wants Governor Bill Lee to commute her sentence.
3: I do hope he cares, because this is as a citizen of Tennessee, this is something that was done in all of our names, and I'm haunted.
1: President Trump will campaign for Republicans in Alabama today after going to Texas and then Oklahoma, saying they can't let Democrats win back control of Congress.
4: We have the hottest country anywhere in the world, and we're going to keep it that way.
1: Well, Democrats are trying to take advantage of low Trump approval numbers handling the economy, and Democratic candidates have slight leads among likely voters in two Fox News polls. James Tallarico leads Ken Paxton by 2 points in Texas. Josh Turek has a 2-point advantage over Ashley Hinson in Iowa.
5: Turek has clear edges with women, suburban voters, and independents, with whom he holds a more than 2-to-1 lead. Hinson does better with men, rural voters, and white evangelicals.
1: That's Fox's Grinnell Scott. 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
6: I'm meteorologist Alan Archer. Let's check around your forecast now. Cloudy, 85% rain, thundershower mainly afternoon, however, and a high of 85. While 70% tonight, cold front at 60. Tomorrow, cloudy, cooler, 35% chance of occasional showers, just a few. High tomorrow at around 70. And then there's a possibility that the front could back up towards us a bit on Sunday. With that would come a 55% chance of rain, a high of 70. I also have other forecast models show us totally dry on Sunday. We'll update as the time draws near. Maybe we'll get a little better fix on that later today. I'm meteorologist Helen Archer at the weather station, 97.5 WQVE.
7: Well, here we go. It's just after 7 already, the second day of October. Here we go. Now, this month is going to fly by. Just after 7, Bob, as far as anniversaries go, what are we looking at?
8: We have got a couple of them, Jeffrey. The first one is Tristan and Savannah Nicely from Houston, West Virginia, and they celebrate 5 years today.
7: Yeah, the Nicelys might live in Happytown up in Houston. I'm not sure about that. Now, how about Darren and Robin Black from down in Hurricane? They're at number 27. And who in the famous category, Jesse?
9: American Chopper Paul Jr. is 52. And happy birthday to TV host Kelly Ripa. She's 56 today.
7: All right. Happy birthday this morning. This one just came in. Kevin McAllister from Hurricane, 39 today.
8: All right. Paula Asbury of Eleanor celebrating.
7: Juanita Estep from Comfort.
8: Kaysen Fisher of Elkview.
7: Jacob Adams from Hurricane.
8: Aliana Knapp of Houston.
7: It took them forever to learn how to spell her name.
8: Yeah. Put every vowel they could get in there, didn't they?
7: Nikki Wood from Hurricane.
8: Tanya Holstein Erie of Ashford.
7: Juanita Prowse from over in Nitro, my town.
8: Bradley Dillon of down in Tornado.
7: Caitlin Perkins from Charleston.
8: Kim Howell of Glasgow.
7: Happy birthday to Edsel Castu from Stats Mill.
8: Stacy Pike of Winifred.
7: Jim Casto from Ripley.
8: Kevin McAllister of Hurricane.
7: Bradley Dillon from Tornado.
8: Erica Hornbeck of Hurricane.
7: Mm-hmm. Brandon Smith from Hurricane.
8: Tammy Elkins of Foster.
7: Emily Fisher from Pigeon. I think there's one on there I don't have on mine. Somebody from a town I never heard of. What was that?
8: Let's see. We've got...
7: it's written down there at the bottom.
8: Mara Parrish from Ripley, and then Allison Estep from Colcord.
7: Yeah, I thought it was a... Because you know how Jesse is on the typewriter. Not real good, but that's a small town down in Raleigh County. It's near Artie and Dorothy. Give you an idea. And then you're going,
8: it's huge.
7: Yeah, it's big. It's really big.
8: All right. And then we've got our Shoney's birthday winner. That's Mikey Martin of Eskdale. Mikey is 49 today. Good morning.

0: if you want a reminder of who's in control of this crazy world we live in, take a look at the sunrise this morning. Oh, my word. It is beautiful, and God is saying good morning. It's 10 after 7. It's October 2nd. I was at lunch yesterday, overheard some people talking, trying to give advice to another family. And I was just thinking about what they had to say, and then I looking around last night and I found this. So maybe we all need this reminder today. Not everybody has a two-income family. Not everybody has money in a savings account to fall back on. Every parent doesn't have a reliable babysitter or a car to drive. Some people only have themselves. Some people live from paycheck to paycheck. The world is cruel enough as it is, so before telling people how they should deal with situations in their life, well, just don't do it. Show kindness instead. Most of us are already doing the best we can.
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0: 720, a little on the chilly side this morning. 61 degrees in Charleston at WQBE. And time for some Friday morning wisdom with Jesse.
1: Oh, Jeff, I really miss the times when bills weren't any of my business. Oh, do you remember those days?
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5: Thank you, singing people. Charleston highways look pretty good. Now, you got that one exception. That's a crash that we had overnight down in the 300 block of Elizabeth Street, and they're still working with that. The big crash is U.S. 35 northbound. You've had a crash there since about 5:30 this morning in Mason County on the Silver Bridge, and the northbound side closed down completely, and understand that traffic is backed up 4 miles. So that's going to be the bad spot. Everything else closer to home looking good. We'll keep you updated. Good morning. It's coming up on 722 in the traffic center at 97.5 WQBE.

0: It is 7:30. It is still chilly, 61 degrees. Al Archer's forecast for the weekend is a little iffy. It might rain, it might not. We'll check on that, but first we'll check in with Jen Austin, the WQBE newsroom.
1: Sherman Elementary staff say they're ready to welcome students from Whitesville Elementary if a proposed school closure is approved. A receiving school hearing was held Wednesday night as the Boone County School Board considers closing Whitesville and sending students to Sherman. The school board is expected to make a final decision on October 8th. A West Virginia content creator and online journalist is facing a strangulation charge following a domestic violence investigation. Michael Bowman of Charlotte, North Carolina, is accused of beating a woman at a St. Albans apartment complex in late August. According to court records, Bowman allegedly hit the woman in the face, knocked her to the ground, and choked her. The complaint said two children were in the home. One allegedly struck Bowman while another called 911. Investigators say forensic interviews with the children supported the woman's account. Bowman has built a large social media following through his journalism and storytelling. His social media accounts have since been deleted. Wednesday was the first day of school in person this year for students at Spring Hill Elementary in Huntington. Building problems forced the school to start the year with remote learning. Now

0: 350 students are attending class at the former Cabell County Career Technology Center. School officials say HVAC problems led to the initial closure, followed by a plumbing issue. Air quality testing has since come back within acceptable limits, according to WCHS-TV. School officials say they're now determining what repairs are needed before students can return to Spring Hill Elementary. West Virginia is investing nearly $20 million in improvements to state parks, forests, and recreation areas. Governor Patrick Morrisey said $19.7 million will fund projects across the state. Little Beaver State Park will get $3 million for a new 34-site campground, while Twin Falls will receive more than $2 million for cabin and HVAC renovations. Other projects include wastewater upgrades at Chief Logan and improved snowmaking at Canaan Valley. I'm Jen Austin on 97.5 WQBE.
1: Hey, good morning. I'm meteorologist Helen Archer. Let's check our Mountaineer forecast. Clouding over. Here comes an 85% chance of afternoon rain and storms. A high temperature at around 85. Then tonight, 70% chance of rain. Cold front at 60. Tomorrow, cloudy. It's a 35% ongoing rain at a high of 70. Well, thereafter, it looks like on Sunday, cloudy skies along with a 55% ongoing rain with a high temperature around 70. And I'm meteorologist Helen Archer at the weather station, 97.5 WQBE.

0: It's wild.
1: It's wonderful.
0: It's you know who.
1: It's Dan from Spring Hill Rod and Gun.
0: Here we go, Danny. Here we go. It is Friday. It's always good to have Dan from Spring Hill Rod and Gun in because, well, it's an exciting time in the great state of West Virginia when it comes to being in the woods.
2: Yeah, we're going into our second week of bow season, which people are aware of. Weather's cooling down. It's going to be a little bit warm this weekend, I do believe, but then it cools down a little bit over the next couple of weeks, which it should. A lot of people don't go in that early season when it comes in the last week of September, but October used to come in the second Saturday of October. So old people like me, that's kind of when you get fired up and get more used to it when the leaves are changing and prettier and everything. But what I want to talk about this week is, you know, back in the late August, there was a gun season for bear down in the four southern counties of Logan, Wyoming, Mingo, and McDowell counties. And then they've changed. They have so many different bear seasons. There's like 8 or 9 different times that bears comes in with a gun in different counties, this county or that county. So that one was done in August. But last week you asked me when bow season was coming in, if you had to wear orange. And I said, no, you never have to wear orange unless a firearm season is going on. But this Saturday on the 3rd, October 3rd through the 9th, there is a bear season in 4 counties with a gun, and that's only Boone, Fayette, Kanawha, and Raleigh. And what you have to remember, if you're bow hunting for deer or anything else in those particular counties, all of a sudden, instead of your camouflage wearing it in the tree stand, you're supposed to wear orange because there is a big game firearm season going on in those counties. So all you bow hunters in Boone, Fayette, Kanawha, and Raleigh, just know that starting Saturday.
0: All right, now let me ask this question. If a DNR would catch you in one of

0: those four counties without Blaze Orange on. I guess you can be written a ticket.
1: Yeah. Yeah. You probably should be, because it's not really safe. You know, yeah. There's still foliage on, and whether there's foliage or not, you still have to wear orange when there's a big game season. And that's not to give you, that's not the DNR saying, hey, we don't want you to be successful hunting. We want you to be not safe. Get shot. Yeah. So
0: that's pretty good. I will
1: roll with the orange myself if I was hunting in one of those counties.
0: Yeah.
1: And
0: yeah.
1: Deer don't pay as nearly as much attention to orange as what the average person thinks. I mean, if you're a deer hunter and you hunt during gun season, you know you've had deer go by you and never see you in blaze orange. So is it ideal? Probably not, but I sure don't want to get shot.
0: I understand.
1: So the other thing with bear is, remember, even if, you know, bear season with a bow is in statewide right now, and it stays in for a long time. But if you're bow hunting for deer and a bear comes along, you have to have a bear stamp to, even if you're not aggressively hunting a bear, but you have to have a bear stamp. But just remember for sure, if you're bear gun hunting, if you're going to have a gun, a high powered rifle in those four counties this weekend, the DNR and everybody would assume that you're bear hunting, because deer season is not in. So make sure you have your bear stamp. If you get checked with a firearm in those four counties, they're going to ask for your, you know, hunting license.
0: Now here's another scenario. So if your DNR would walk up on you, you've got a high powered rifle.
1: Mm-hmm.
0: And you say you're hunting deer and you don't have a bear stamp, there's another ticket, is it not?
1: Well, yeah, well, somebody pretty silly to tell them that they're deer hunting with a rifle right then. But yeah, they better have a bear. I mean, they have no excuse to have a high-powered rifle out there without the bear stamp since bear season.
0: I got you.
1: I mean, like I always say, it seems a little bit tricky, but it's really not that bad on the license. Just kind of got to keep that book, that pamphlet, and flip it through every time you're in the bathroom.
0: Now take a look. I got to show you this. Somebody just sent this in opening day. Look at that. I guess got that deer with the buck.
1: He's ready for the big buck contest.
0: Look at that. Is that not incredible?
1: It is.
0: How many points is that? One, two,
1: that's
0: three,
1: a lot. But four, I, the first five, thing six, I look seven. At when I see that picture is just the age and how thick that rack is all the way around through there.
0: Yeah.
1: So I've had a lot of pictures of buddies of mine. They don't kind of send me too many pictures of the deer they shot, but they're kids and stuff. A couple buddies of mine, one little girl, 8 years old, got her first deer with a bow, and the picture, she's just smiling ear to ear. So it's always a good time, and I always roll back to the kids.
0: Yeah.
1: The better weather right now, you can get out there and not freeze to death like you do in December and stuff like that. Yeah. And here before long, there'll be the youth antlerless season, which now has youth. There's some different changes to that, but we'll talk about that here pretty soon.
0: It gets
1: that,
0: closer. Yeah.
1: That comes up very, very quick. So on the 17th October, but we'll talk about that next week and give you a week's head. Right. Heads
0: name
1: up
0: those,
1: so you can
0: those
1: find
0: four counties where you can shoot a bear with a rifle. Those four
1: starting
0: counties.
1: Starting Saturday, tomorrow, Saturday, or this weekend. Boone, Fayette, Kanawha, and Raleigh.
0: Yeah. So if you're going bow hunting in any of those counties, make sure you wear blaze orange. Not for any other reason other than, well, two reasons. You don't want to get a ticket. Second reason, first reason, you don't want to get shot.
1: You know, I mean, I always follow the laws like that, but as far as where I'm going to be, when I say that you should tell somebody where you're going to be, or you're going to drag this deer or go over this hill or whatever, I used to never tell anybody. Like, safety wasn't a big thing to me, but anymore, it's as you get older. So, but here's the problem. It's not old people like me that always fall off a tree stand or get hurt. It's the younger ones that happens to, too.
0: Yeah.
1: So even if you got a young, scrapping 25-year-old buddy that's going hunting, figure out where they're going to be in case they don't show back up that evening.
0: Just be safe.
1: Remember, it's wild, it's wonderful, it's West Virginia. I'm Dan from Spring Hill Rod and Gun.
2: This weekend.
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2: Scream with us in the hallowed halls of the old Fairview Elementary, Coal River Road, St. Albans, this weekend.
3: I'll never let you leave.
2: Happy Halloween.

0: It's 10 till 7. It's Friday. It's Friday. It's a football Friday. We got college football coming up. Now, if you're heading down toward Princeton, watch out for traffic. They expect the traffic to be so heavy from Princeton over to Blacksburg, where Virginia Tech is playing tonight, by the way, that they've closed the schools in Giles County, Virginia, which is right over, right over the line there.
1: But that's anyway, awesome.
0: Yeah, it is awesome. We got more on college football and on high school football coming up. But what the world could use to get their Friday really rolling good is some good news.
1: Oh, we're talking about football. A Texas high school football team gave one senior an unforgettable senior night moment, and the celebration that followed may have been even more special than the touchdown itself. Mason is a senior at Marvel High School and has Down syndrome. During the school's senior night last Thursday, his teammates gave him the opportunity to take the field and do something he's been waiting to do for so long: score a touchdown. When the ball was in his hands, Mason took off down the field and ran 30 yards into the end zone. And then came the celebration. Mason's teammates from the offense line gathered around him, lifted him into the air on their shoulders, and carried him off the field as the crowd celebrated. For Mason and his family, it was a moment they'll never forget. His father, Eddie, and the family, they were especially grateful for the way the team and the school made Mason feel truly special. In the touchdown, it meant more than just 6 points. It was a reminder of what a team can do when everyone gets the chance to be a part of the moment.
0: There you go, Bob.
2: Yeah, good just proof right there that there is plenty of good people still in this world today.
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2: Bob Hamilton traffic.

traffic is heavy traffic right now. I-64 eastbound from the Montrose Work Zone up to the Oakwood Bridge and then on to the split. So give yourself an extra minute through there. Got a new crash with injuries. The 103.5 mile marker, 77 northbound, single vehicle wreck there. And they are still working that big wreck over on 35 northbound in Mason County at the Silver Bridge. So be aware of that. That was backed up about 5 miles or so earlier. We'll keep you updated with everything. Good morning. It's 7:53 in the traffic center at 97.5 WQBE.

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2: He knew he had to open the cockpit door. I'm Dave Anthony, Fox News. That's what the captain, who was attacked during a Fly Dubai flight by his co-pilot, said in an interview from his hospital bed.
3: At that moment, I was fighting for my life.
2: That's Smit Machara through a translator in a video call with India's prime minister, who has hailed him as a hero. The captain, while bloody after being stabbed, managed to open the door as the co-pilot was trying to crash the plane. Passengers rushed in to stop the attack and safely land in Saudi Arabia. The United Arab Emirates is investigating and Israel is taking part. Its prime minister says the co-pilot had become an Islamic radical. And Fox's Trey Yingst reports from Tel Aviv.
4: Look, there's a real possibility that there would be a direct response by Israel or the United States if the investigation determines that Iran is behind this attempted hijacking.
2: Krista Pike is still alive 2 days after Tennessee tried to put the convicted killer to death. But she's in critical condition after surviving 2 doses of what was supposed to be a lethal injection. Her lawyer, Randy Spivey, wants the governor to commute her sentence.
5: The state of Tennessee has shown us again that they are not capable of carrying out an execution consistent with basic human dignity.
2: There is a special prosecutor in New York in a Cornell rape case getting national attention. Governor Kathy Hochul putting State Attorney General Letitia James in charge.
6: To oversee the reopening of the investigation into a former student's allegations that she was gang raped at a Cornell University fraternity house in 2024. Now, the governor pulling the local DA off the case after she says newly released information raises serious questions about the investigation conducted by the Cornell Police Department, which was closed without charges being filed in 2024.
2: Fox's Chanley Painter, it is crowded at the International Space Station.
7: We are so excited to be here. That was a super quick trip.
2: That's Jessica Watkins when she and 3 others arrived in record time, less than 3 hours after SpaceX launched. There are now 11 astronauts at the station. Before we leave Monday, they've been there since February. 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
8: I'm meteorologist Alan Archer. Let's check around your forecast now. Cloudy, 85% rain. Thundershower mainly afternoon, however, and a high of 85. While 70% tonight, cold front at 60. Tomorrow, cloudy, cooler, 35% chance of occasional showers, just a few. High tomorrow at around 70. And then there's a possibility that the front could back up towards us a bit on Sunday. With that would come a 55% chance of rain, a high of 70. I also have other forecast models show us totally dry on Sunday. We'll update as the time draws near. Maybe we'll get a little better fix on that later today. I'm meteorologist Helen.

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2: Well, thank you, Mr. Archer, for that uncommitted forecast. It is 61 degrees, plenty of sunshine this morning, and if you're like me, I just had to look it up. I fell asleep. Thursday night football last night. I made it to halftime, as far as I could get. The Browns beat the Steelers last night, 27-24. I hate that I missed it. The Browns won on a 56-yard field goal with 10 seconds to go in the game. And the Browns are now 3-1. They're in first place in the AFC North. But the final score, Cleveland, 27. Pittsburgh, 24.

0: 97.5 WQBE. I made her take the candle out front. Jesse brought in a pumpkin spice candle. I said, take it out front. Starting to stink up the room. And I was somewhere yesterday. And as soon as I walked in the door, there it was. It's October. I guess it's okay to burn pumpkin spice candles. I guess it is. Yep.
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1: You used to be a chemist by trade until a freak accident in the laboratory sent a cloud of chemical dust into the air that kind of, sort of, had the faint taste of pumpkin.
3: And you said, I'm cashing in.
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0: everybody trying to figure out what to do this weekend, I wanted to mention some friends of mine, the Shamlins, down at the Freedom Promise Ministries down in Fraser's Bottom, a church down there. They're doing so much for the Fraser's Bottom area. Just good people. And they've now opened up a place called The Garage. It's a place. It's kind of an open house. It's a safe place for teens and young adults to hang out and fellowship with each other.
1: That's
0: amazing. All, as parents, we're all looking for something safe for our kids to do. Well, the Freedom Promise Ministries are doing just that. They're going to have a cornhole tournament tomorrow, Saturday. You bring your own partner, and that's going to be tomorrow. 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They got great company, and they can see what's happening at Freedom Promise Ministries. Hot dogs and a bake sale. I got a picture of a hot dog. Looks like I could eat the paper. But it's open house. It's a safe place for teens and young adults to hang out and fellowship. Tomorrow starts at 10 at the Freedom Promise Ministries. It's on Winfield Road down in Fraser's Bottom. Everybody lives down there knows where it is. Great bunch of people and a great place to take your kids and you young adults looking for a place to hang out. It's going to be a lot of fun.
1: And we've got another event. All of you lady riders, Valkyries. Am I saying that right? Valkyries?
0: Yeah, absolutely.
1: They're having their 6th annual Think Pink Ride, and it's going to be on Sunday, October the 4th. What a perfect time. October hits, and we're on it. We're thinking about pink. And so they're going to have registration starting at 11 o'clock. The kickstands are up at 1 o'clock, and they're going to have, it's $15 for a single rider, $20 for a double, and it's going to start at CAMC Cancer Center, and that is on McCorkle Avenue. You ride together, support together, and stronger together. We'll put some more information on our Facebook page, but that'll be on Sunday, October the 4th.
0: And if you want something that'll humble you, because it does me every time I drive to Kanawha City.
1: Yes.
0: Because we think about all the people that we know in our life and in our circle of friends that are dealing with cancer, and then you drive by the cancer center.
1: Oh, it's a beautiful facility.
0: There are no parking spots.
1: You're correct.
0: Because there's somebody in there that you don't even know who's dealing with cancer. These girls, these riders do a great job. Sixth, I didn't realize they've been doing it for 6 years.
1: Right.
0: But that
1: and
0: is
1: what Sunday. A fantastic ride and a fantastic cause. So if you're available to go do something like that, be a part of it.
0: It's on Sunday. It starts at the Cancer Center in Kanawha City.
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7: Thank you, singing people. Now, here is what we're working with as far as crashes, accidents go. You've got a single vehicle wreck with injuries. I-77 northbound, 103.5 mile marker. That's as you head towards Sissonville. It's in the fast lane. And they're still working that big wreck down on the Silver Bridge, the Memorial Bridge there in Mason County. Had that about 5:30 this morning. Traffic was backed up at one point the last time we looked, 5 or 6 miles. So 35 northbound going to be bad as you come back towards Charleston. So that's going to be a bad spot. We'll keep you updated with everything. Good morning. It's about 8:22 now in the traffic center at 97.5 WQBE.

0: It is beautiful this morning. Unfortunately, we got rain coming.
1: Well, or maybe not.
0: Maybe not. According to our meteorologist.
1: 50-50.
0: Yeah. So we'll check with Al Archer in just a moment or two.
1: Let's check in with Jen Austin in the WQBE newsroom.
2: West Virginia is facing a shortage of behavioral therapists, leaving many children with autism on waiting lists for applied behavior analysis therapy. Advocates say low Medicaid reimbursement rates make it difficult for ABA centers to attract and keep qualified providers. The state has more than 11,000 children with autism, but only about 400 are receiving ABA services. Of roughly 20 centers statewide, fewer than half accept Medicaid. Only 10 counties offer the service. Parents and advocates are calling for changes to improve access to care. West Virginia has withdrawn from a federal initiative to develop a nuclear lifestyle innovation campus. Governor Patrick Morrisey's office said the state supports expanding nuclear power, but it's not prepared to move forward with the host agreement. Morrisey announced West Virginia's participation in the initiative on September 8th. The ACLU is challenging West Virginia's school funding system, arguing it fails to provide students with an adequate and equitable education. The lawsuit centers on Lincoln County and claims the funding formula violates the state constitution's requirement for a thorough and efficient public school system. Kanawha County delegate and teacher Andy Shamblin says declining enrollment creates problems because schools lose funding while many costs remain fixed. Education West Virginia said financial struggles alone don't necessarily prove state funding is constitutionally inadequate. The case follows decades of debate over how West Virginia funds public schools. If the ACLU wins, a court could order changes involving the legislature, State Board of Education, and county school systems. A content creator and online journalist is facing a strangulation charge following a domestic violence investigation. Michael Bowman of Charlotte, North Carolina, is accused of beating a woman at a St. Albans apartment complex in late August. According to court records, Bowman allegedly hit the woman in the face, knocked her to the ground, and choked her. Investigators say forensic interviews with the children there at the time support the woman's account. His social media accounts have since been deleted. I'm Jen Austin on 97.5 WQBE.
3: Yeah, good morning. I'm meteorologist Alan Archer. Let's check our mountain forecast. Clouding over. Here comes an 85% chance of afternoon rain and storms. A high temperature at around 85. Then tonight, 70% chance of rain. Cold front at 60. Tomorrow, cloudy. It's a 35% ongoing rain at a high of 70. Well, thereafter, it looks like on Sunday, cloudy skies along with the 55% ongoing rain with the high temperature around 70. And I'm meteorologist Alan Archer at the weather station, 97.5 WQBE.
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0: Again, right now, looking out the window here up on the hill in South Charleston. Beautiful here at the WQBE studios. Beautiful. But by the time it's ready, we're ready for kickoff tonight for high school football.
1: Come again another day.
0: But we're teaming up again with Carver Career Center. We're heading out to a high school game tonight, and tonight it's homecoming again.
2: And Sissonville, they have not lost a game, so tonight is going to be a great night. They're playing Pikeview. They're going to travel up from Mercer County, but we'll be there from 5 until 7. Kickoff will be 7 o'clock. The parade is going to start at 5:30, so just be aware. Either get there later or come a little, you know, watch the parade. And we'll be giving away a gift card. We'll have a $50 gift card courtesy of Carver Career and Technical Center, and you can register to win that. We'll give that away tonight, and then you're also qualified to win an Apple iPad, and we'll give that away at the end of the high school football season.
0: A couple of other big games tonight. Sissonville hopes to remain unbeaten. So does G-Dub tonight. They'll be at home. They're taking on Parkersburg. Of course, G-Dub's 4-0. And Hoover,
2: this is going to be quite the
0: where
2: game.
0: Where your kids go. They're 4-0. They're taking on South Charleston.
2: And South Charleston, man, they've had a great season so far. So that'll be a good game.
0: This might be the game of the weekend.
2: Yeah, I completely agree with you on that
0: South
2: one.
0: South Charleston. Don't forget, tonight, Jason Murphy does a great job keeping up with the halftime scores and the end of the game scores of all the teams in our listening area. And that'll be tonight. We hope you'll tune in and get the scores. And good luck to, of course, Sissonville and to G-Dub and to Hoover.
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0: time zone am I on? What country am I in?
1: It doesn't matter. It's 5 o'clock somewhere.
0: It's always on 5 in Margaritaville, come to think of it.
1: Yeah, I heard that.
0: You've been there, haven't you?
1: Yes, sir.
0: I've seen your boat there.
1: I've been to Margaritaville a few times.
0: All right. Well, that's good.
1: Stumble my way back.
0: Okay. Well, we just want to make sure you can keep it between the navigational beacons.
1: Between the buoys. I got it.
0: All right. Well, it's 5 o'clock. Let's go somewhere.
1: I'm ready. Crank it up.
0: Let's get out of here.
1: I'm gone.

t-shirt, wondering who's gonna kiss who first. You know what I'm talking about. Hey baby, what you doing tonight? It's butterflies and Bud Lights under the stars and on

0: 97.5 WQBE. We were talking about the Sissonville homecoming game tonight. They're taking on Pikeview from down in Mercer County. I didn't even know Mercer County had another high school except Princeton.
1: And I think they're pretty good. I think they're 3-1 themselves.
0: Well, yeah, but they're coming into Indian territory. You're right. In trouble. But I did get a hold of Terry Shively, the original Sissonville Indian.
1: And I still have yet to meet her. Last year she was supposed to come but didn't make it.
0: Now she claims, feather earrings at all, she's going to be at the game. And I said, make sure you find...

0: Jessie, she'll be there for a couple of hours.
1: Oh, good.
0: Before kickoff. And she said she's going to try to get there. But she fits in her original, and I don't want to give her age, but she just retired from her job like 2 months ago. She worked at the bank down on the boulevard.
1: Uh-huh.
0: And but she still fits in her outfit.
1: My Lord, I don't even fit in my same socks I did in high school. Look at her. I'm impressed.
0: I know. I wasn't going to mention that.
1: Thank you.
0: Thank you for doing it. We'll check traffic with Bob. Travel on the Silver Bridge this morning. We'll find out what that's all about coming up next.
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6: Thank you, singing Pete. We got a couple things going on. Jeffrey mentioned one of them. Still got a wreck that happened overnight here in Charleston, 300 block of Elizabeth Street, so they're working with that. But then that big wreck on the Silver Memorial Bridge in Mason County, about 5:30 this morning, had traffic backed up just for miles and miles and miles there northbound. They have got the trucks off there, I believe. They are cleaning up diesel fuel and some oil there, and that is going to be a while. So what they're going to do is take you off before the Silver Bridge, detour you all the way down to Pomeroy, which is about a 12-mile detour, and then back on to 35 northbound right there. So just bear with them. They're trying to clean it up. We'll keep you updated with everything. Good morning. It's 8:56 in the traffic center at 97.5 WQBE.

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4: Less hiring, more unemployment. I'm Dave Anthony, Fox News. That is the headline coming out of the just-released jobs report.
5: A significant slowdown in September, just 29,000, and we were expecting 90.
4: And hiring for August was also reduced by the same number, 29,000 fewer jobs created.
5: And our unemployment rate jumps up to 4.2% from 4.1% the previous month.
4: That's Fox Business Network's Taylor Riggs. And the reaction on Wall Street's positive. Stock futures are surging in part because oil prices are plunging nearly 4%, with European leaders considering tapping into their diesel fuel reserves, reacting to a Trump threat.
6: The president's considering a ban on U.S. diesel exports in an attempt to limit rising prices for Americans. But diesel costs are at record highs in Europe too, and a lot of that fuel comes from the United States. European leaders have met to consider what to do if President Trump limits or stops the supply. Some fear a catastrophic impact in the U.K. and the European Union.
4: Fox's Jonathan Savage in London. The captain of the Fly Dubai flight, who was stabbed by his co-pilot in an attempt to crash the plane, speaks out from his hospital bed, talking to India's prime minister, who hails Smit Machar as a hero.
7: When I was on the ground, I realized that the aircraft is going down. And I told myself, this is the last push, Smit. The door is right there. And I was still getting hit, but I opened the door.
4: That allowed passengers to see him, all bloody, still being attacked. They rushed in, subdued the co-pilot, and the plane landed safely in Saudi Arabia. President Trump goes to Alabama today, continuing to campaign for Republicans, hoping they keep control of Congress in the November elections, after he went to Texas and then Oklahoma, where he told supporters at a rally last night,
8: if the Democrats win, you'll have an economic depression, very much like 1929, in my opinion.
4: Democrats are making affordability the big issue amid low approval ratings for the president's handling of the economy in polls. 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
9: I'm meteorologist Alan Archer. Let's check around your forecast now. Cloudy, 85% rain. Thundershower mainly afternoon, however, and a high of 85. While 70% tonight, cold front at 60. Tomorrow, cloudy, cooler, 35% chance of occasional showers, just a few. High tomorrow at around 70. And then there's a possibility that the front could back up towards us a bit on Sunday. With that would come a 55% chance of rain, a high of 70. I also have other forecast models show us totally dry on Sunday. We'll update as the time draws near. Maybe we'll get a little better fix on that later today. I'm meteorologist Alan Archer at the weather station, 97.5 WQBE.
10: Yeah, maybe we get a better fix on that.
11: Maybe wet, maybe dry. I don't know.
10: Give me some Windex. Got to wipe off the in-studio color weather radar. Now, I hope he's wrong. I mean, well,
11: I agree.
10: I don't know if he's right or wrong, because he would be either right or wrong whether it rained or not.
11: And that's why he said that.
10: 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No, sir. We're going to be out at Alumni Hall again today. 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
11: That's the All Black. 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
11: Absolutely. 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
10: Yeah, not only that, everybody that comes through while we are there, you get a 20% off discount. 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

0: 920 WQBE coming up in No Talk Triple Play. We got Eric Church, we got Hudson Westbrook, and we got Tucker Wetmore. And speaking of more, we got some more Music City Minute stuff with Jesse this morning.
1: Mm-hmm. Well, Jeff, have I got a deal for you. Jelly Roll and Bunny XO are closing another chapter of their marriage by selling their Tennessee home. The former couple listed their custom-built home just under $7 million. It's a few months after finalizing their divorce back in July. 10 acres, 7,000 square feet, 5 bedrooms, 7 bathrooms, chef kitchen, glass-walled automotive showroom, outdoor kitchen, and resort-style pool. All of that can be yours for $7 million.
0: How many bathrooms they got?
1: They've got 7. No. That's enough for you.
0: Well, my wife, I mentioned to her one time, we need to get a bigger house with a bunch of bathrooms. She goes, who's going to clean them?
1: Right. Well, so, if you got that kind of house, you're going to have somebody clean them.
0: Right, yeah.
1: And Miranda Lambert, she's clearing up a long-running rumor about Nickelback's Chad Kroeger. Well, the real story is a lot more playful than dramatic. She says she never punched him. Well, I never knew that happened, but she said she did toss some moonshine in his face during a late night moment when, as she put it, nobody was exactly at their best. Well, it appeared to happen in 2010, and she's not exactly about worried how things are now. She doesn't care that she doesn't talk to him anymore. And Riley Green, he's sharing a wild post-concert story from years ago at a Florida Bama club, ended up with a fan leaving in an ambulance. A guy walked up randomly, challenging Riley Green to an arm wrestling match, which Green won. He beat 2 or 3 more guys, and then finally they brought up their big guy, 40-year-old, who lasted about 2 seconds before he broke his arm. Green says the aftermath was total mayhem. The man's arm laid across the table until paramedics came. He said he felt awful about it, but he admits his buddies carried him up on their shoulder, because a minute, he felt like he was the coolest guy ever.
0: And just so you know, just so you ladies know, when I take my shirt off, I look like Riley Green without his shirt on.
1: Now, are you talking about us that are 50 and over that need glasses?
0: I'm not saying.
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3: Hey, good morning. I'm meteorologist Alan Archer. Let's check our mountain air forecast. Clouding over. Here comes an 85% chance of afternoon rain and storms. A high temperature at around 85. Then tonight, 70% chance of rain. Cold front at 60. Tomorrow, cloudy. It's a 35% ongoing rain at a high of 70. Well, thereafter, it looks like on Sunday, cloudy skies, along with the 55% ongoing rain, with the high temperature around 70. And I'm meteorologist Alan Archer at the weather station, 97.5 WQBE.

97.5 WQBE. This is closed circuit for anybody that drinks zero sugar 7-Up. If you drink zero sugar 7-Up and you're diabetic, you could be in trouble. Pay attention. Details.

0: you are diabetic and you drink zero sugar 7-Up. Now listen to your daddy and your sister. Apparently, and we don't know which ones. You might need to research this if you fall into the category if you drink zero sugar 7-Up and you're diabetic. Because they're recalling cases of zero sugar tropical soda. Because there's actually, and we don't know who made the mistake, but it's apparently chock full of sugar. It's not zero sugar, and it could be very dangerous for people who have diabetes. So if you do drink it, do a little research online to find out. We're not sure where they distributed this zero sugar, chock full of sugar drink, but you don't want to make a big mistake and it spike your sugar. And that kind of thing. So check that out.
1: Mm. And if you're like me and like to leave online reviews, if somebody's doing a good job, I like to let them know. You might be making yourself a bigger

0: target for scammers.
1: Oh, no.
0: Because on some of these sites like Yelp, it may reveal hidden social connections. And then scammers use those connections to do phishing scams that are kind of realistic. So make sure you're very careful when you leave reviews because they can get your information very easily.
1: Uh-oh. Chili's trading in those baby back ribs for fashion wear. Apparently, the restaurant chain, which we still have downtown, just launched a clothing line called Suburban Collection. And some of the merchandise is inspired by its popular menu items like cheese pull hats and shirts, pepper hoodies, and Chili's logo hat.
0: Oh, that's
1: pretty
0: cool.
1: You can't eat the food, but it sure does look good. Yep.
0: And police in Philadelphia, oh man, they're looking for a man who threw a cheesesteak at an employee of Pat King of Steaks. The owner's offering $5,000 if they can find out who the suspect is. Now, they think this person is a social media influencer because they were filming the whole time.
1: Yeah.
0: But yeah, through the same, that's a perfectly good sandwich.
1: He should go to prison. My brother lived in Philadelphia at one point a long time ago, and I had a Pat's cheesesteak.
0: No way.
1: And let me tell you, now, a lot of people might not find this appetizing, but when you ate it, the grease dripped off your elbows.
0: The more napkins you use, the better the sandwich.
1: They are delicious. And I think if they ever find this guy for wasting the cheesesteak, put him in jail.
2: I enjoyed a plate of nachos with chorizo, spicy queso, and jalapenos.
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1: More jobs lost than created. I'm Dave Anthony, Fox News. That's after you do the math in the latest employment report out this morning. Worse than expected, showing last month's hiring being eclipsed by revisions from the prior months.
2: The number of new jobs created cooled to 29,000 after a rebound in August, and revisions to

0: July and August show 60,000 fewer jobs created than previously reported.
1: Fox's Jenny Casola also reports
0: the unemployment rate rose to 4.2% last month.
1: But Kevin Hassett, director of the National Economic Council, just told Fox Business from the White House he is not disappointed by this jobs update in the least.
2: President Trump's policy is a supply side policy that's realigning the American economy in a very positive way. So government employment was down. Employment for everything else was up.
1: Israel's Prime Minister Benjamin Netanyahu says whoever sent the co-pilot who attacked the pilot on a Fly Dubai flight trying to crash the plane will pay a heavy price. He's already said that that co-pilot was radicalized by Islamists. We're hearing from the captain who was attacked, Smit Machar, from his hospital bed.
3: He describes how, bleeding from stab wounds on the cockpit floor, he somehow crawled to the door and raised the alarm. I could feel the aircraft was plunging, he says, and I said to myself while I was getting beaten, this is the last push, do it. Passengers restrained the attacker. Pilots in training who happened to be on board landed the aircraft safely.
1: That's Fox's Jonathan Savage. We have just heard from the new special prosecutor in New York in a reopened Cornell University rape case that led to no charges back in 2024.
4: I stand ready to lead a process guided by the facts and the law.
1: The state's attorney general, Letitia James, was appointed by Governor Kathy Hochul. 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

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All right, let's see them. 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

0: What's it to you?
1: It's Clay Walker right here with the Rabbits. Today's country and your 24-karat favorites just like that one. Man, we got plenty more coming up. That new Baby Blues, Ashley Cook. It's Bailey Zimmerman, John Party right here for your Friday workday party. Yeah, I like the sound of that. QB!
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0: Look at it, baby blues. Look at her, baby blues. That's their stuff from Ashley Cook, right here with the rabbit. Today's country, your 24 karat favorites, is Riley Green. Change My Mind.
1: If you showed up, I wouldn't let you in.

0: Twist my arm. A little harder. Change my mind. That is Riley Green right here with the Rabbit. Is it Friday? Oh, my goodness. Happy Friday. Fan Gear Friday going down today at noon over at Alumni Hall. Week after week after week. Big winning over there. We're going to have ticket winners. Going to be sending you to the next home game. Now, not a home game this weekend. It's going to be on the road, but we're getting ready for next weekend, and that's going to be the big goal matchup. Your chance to win new clothes, a $50 Alumni Hall gift card, tickets to the game, even a gas card, or I guess you can use it as a munchie card. Anything you want to go, Mark. We're going to give you a chance to win all of that coming up at 2 o'clock sharp, Alumni Hall. And that's right up there at Trace Fork. I mean, it's right there in the shops. You'll see them. The Rabbit's going to be running around noon till 2. They don't sell anything but WVU stuff. So if you've been trying to find just the right hat or just... And I honestly have always struggled with hats. I got a big head or something. So very few fit me right. I found just the right hat up there to go to the game I went to a couple weeks ago. I wish I could go to this one, but you can. Your chance to win coming up. Jeff and Jess will be up there live beginning at noon with WQB.
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7: Hey, good morning. I'm meteorologist Alan Archer. Let's check our mountain forecast. Clouding over. Here comes an 85% chance of afternoon rain and storms. A high temperature at around 85. Then tonight, 70% chance of rain. Cold front at 60. Tomorrow, cloudy. It's a 35% ongoing rain at a high of 70. Or thereafter, it looks like on Sunday, cloudy skies along with the 55% ongoing rain with the high temperature around 70. And I'm meteorologist Alan Archer at the weather station, 97.5 WQBE.

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0: Miranda Lambert. 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Those suckers are mean. I mean, they're beautiful. Absolutely beautiful. But they... Actually, there's like three or four Blue Jay stories I got, but the one that always is stuck is a relative of mine, grandma, used to raise chickens, and every time they had Blue Jays between her house and the chicken coop, apparently, and always had to put a pot on her head because if she'd go out there, the Blue Jays would like hit her head. Although I can see Miranda being feisty like a Blue Jay, not a Blue Bird.
1: This October in Moses Auto.

0: and always had to put a pot on her head because if she'd go out there, the Blue Jays would like hit her head. 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
1: Oh, yeah.
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1: There's a special prosecutor now in a reopened Cornell University rape case. I'm Dave Anthony, Fox News.
2: Every New Yorker deserves to know that when they report a crime, it will be investigated fully and fairly.
1: State Attorney General Letitia James, appointed by Governor Kathy Hochul, who says the accuser deserves a new investigation.
3: She was 100% confident that she had been raped. Yet, shockingly, those words never made it into the account that the Cornell police sent to prosecutors.
1: There were no charges brought 2 years ago.
4: Jane Doe brought a lawsuit last month claiming that in 2024 she was, quote, plied with alcohol and drugs to the point of intoxication, when she says seven members of the Xi fraternity sexually assaulted and raped her at their frat house.
1: That's Fox's Eric Sean. We heard today from the captain of the Fly Dubai flight attacked by his co-pilot who tried to crash the plane. Smit Machar said from his hospital bed through a translator.
5: When I was on the ground, I realized that the aircraft is going down, and I told myself, this is the last push, Smit. The door is right there. And I was still getting hit, but I opened the door.
1: That allowed passengers to see him covered in blood after being stabbed, and they rushed in, subdued the attacker, and safely landed the plane. There was a hiring slowdown last month, only 29,000 jobs created, and July and August hiring was also revised lower. The unemployment rate rose a tenth to 4.2%, but the director of the National Economic Council, Kevin Hassett, tells Fox from the White House.
6: The thing about the jobs numbers is that they sort of bounce up and down, but if you look at the data from this week, it's proving that Trumponomics is really working, and this is one reason why markets are celebrating so much.
1: Stocks are surging on Wall Street. The Nasdaq hit a new record high this morning amid a belief the worse-than-expected jobs report might have the Federal Reserve holding off on another interest rate hike. We also have news President Trump posting on Truth Social that Europe's agreed to tap into diesel fuel reserves after he threatened to cut off U.S. exports to help lower prices here. 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
7: National Love People Day, as hard as it might be.
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Should I say it? We are getting ready for Fan Gear Friday. Hopefully, we'll be

0: Vincent Mason, today's country, your 24 karat favorites, winning all over the place. Coming up at noon, we're going to give you a chance to play lunchtime trivia. 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

0: Today's country, your 24 karat favorites. Glad I'm still seeing that sunshine. I know what Archer's about to tell you, but we'll enjoy it while it lasts. 83 right now in the capital city. 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We'll be checking in with Jeff and JC, hanging out at Alumni Hall. 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
3: I'm meteorologist Ellen Archer. Let's check around your forecast now. Cloudy, 85% rain. Thundershower mainly afternoon, however, and a high of 85. While 70% tonight, cold front at 60. Tomorrow, cloudy, cooler, 35% chance of occasional showers, just a few. High tomorrow at around 70. And then there's a possibility that the front could back up towards us a bit on Sunday. With that would come a 55% chance of rain, a high of 70. I also have other forecast models show us totally dry on Sunday. We'll update as the time draws near. Maybe we'll get a little better fix on that later today. I'm meteorologist Helen Archer at the weather station, 97.5 WQBE.

It's a close race, but that may be our most requested song right now. Jaded. Today's country, your 24 karat favorites all day long. It's Chris Young, and Hanging On.

0: is Joe D. Messina. Today's country, your 24 karat favorites. 84 right now. Still looking good at the moment. Hoping it stays that way. We got a lot of Friday night football action going on tonight. Now, some of that, I'll be honest, could get a little wet, but we're going to be out no matter what, having fun and keeping everybody up to date on scores and stuff like that and giving you chances to sign up and win. Tell you about that shortly with WQB.
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1: Europe to the rescue. Elisa Brady, Fox News. The group of seven nations just announcing they'll release 100 million barrels of oil in the coming weeks, beginning with substantial amounts of diesel.
2: This is something President Trump had been calling for as global conflicts push up the price of diesel. He threatened to ban U.S. exports of the fuel. That would have meant more for the domestic market, potentially easing prices in the U.S. while pushing them up elsewhere. The decision by the G7 to allow reserves to enter the market comes after talks between the president and his French counterpart, Emmanuel Macron.
1: Fox's Jonathan Savage, diesel prices hit a record high in the U.S. this summer. That fuel has a ripple effect.

0: on the U.S. economy, hitting truckers and farmers especially hard. The latest jobs report, much weaker than economists expected. 29,000 jobs created in September and 60,000 fewer than first reported for the previous 2 months.
1: It does hide the fact, though, that investments are starting to turn into jobs as the administration predicted. So when you look at where the jobs are, you see the trends. They're continuing to create construction jobs. They're up 11,000 in September. That is seven straight months of growth in construction. Manufacturing is up 9,000 jobs in September. That is four straight months of growth in manufacturing. The data shows a reverse of the losses there.
0: Fox Business's Edward Lawrence at the White House. However, inflation is outpacing wage growth. That has Wall Street hoping the Fed might hold off on another rate hike. Right now, the Dow is up 198 points. New York's Attorney General Letitia James now overseeing the reopened probe of a Cornell University rape case, appointed as special counsel by New York's governor.
2: We will review the facts, gather evidence, interview witnesses, and if warranted, pursue prosecutions.
0: A county prosecutor has said the accuser's new civil lawsuit has information that was not in the original police report. 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
4: It's time once again for Lunchtime Trivia, our noon get-together. We dig up some facts, some tidbit, and see if you can figure this one out. Up for grabs, too, this week. We've been sending folks over to the St. Albans Flea Market and Farm Stand. 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Check it out, 304-344-9700, 800-222-3697. All right, I'm pulling something sort of out of the news. SpaceX is... they've been having a good week here. They just did the Falcon 9. They've got new astronauts in space, blah, blah, blah, blah. Now, this isn't really about them, but we are getting closer and closer to, it looks like, long-term far-distance space travel, which brings up some other stuff. Apparently, long-term space travel can slow down how fast we actually age. Okay, now... actual age and time can apparently slow down. Now, this is way over my head. Over the years, they've proved that it can slow down how fast humans age. Now, I'm not talking about your bones separating or anything like that. But they have also discovered that this will age faster. So let me get this right. You will age slower, but this will age faster. Interesting. I guess take the good with the bad? I don't know. Let's go to the phone and see if you can figure out what it is. Now, it's not you. You apparently will age slower. But this apparently ages faster. And they've apparently proved it. Give it a shot. 304-344-9700. 800-222-3697. We'll go to the phones. Plus, you can go out to... Alumni Hall today, Trace Fork, and get signed up for another big Fan Gear Friday prize. I'll check in with the gang coming up shortly with 97.5.

0: Today's country, your 24 Cure favorites. Some of you may enjoy this tonight. Billy Currington. All right. We're doing lunchtime trivia. 304-344-9700. 800-222-3697. Up for grabs. A $25 gift card to check out the St. Albans Flea Market and Farm Stand. Now, that is over in the old Moose Lodge there in St. Albans, right on McCorkle. And yeah, just like it sounds, you can get all kinds of bargains and deals. They do auctions. They also have big events there. In fact, tomorrow they'll have Kicking Country line dancing in on the stage area there and dance floor and all of that. That starts at 7. It's free admission. Concessions will be available, so you can get some shopping. You can get some farm products. You can go for entertainment. A little bit of everything, a lot of everything. Here's the question today, and don't overthink this one, but so space travel, SpaceX really had a great week this week with the Falcon 9s and all of this stuff, so if you're into that, that's pretty awesome. But check this out. They have proved that we as humans slow down as far as our aging process goes in space. Now, there's other things like, you know, the getting taller and those type of things, but that's just your bones separating. But as far as actual time, like physically aging, apparently, like, space travel can slow that process. But we kind of have a theme. There's always a but here. Maybe because I'm a but. But anyway, here's the but. They have also discovered that this ages faster in space. And kind of surprising. So you age slower, but this ages faster. Any idea what we're talking about? Lunchtime trivia.
1: Your fingernails.
0: No, nothing to do with your finger. Now, if you were aging slower, wouldn't your fingernails be aging slower? They're having trouble explaining why, but this seems to age faster in space, even though you age slower in space.
2: Would it be like your hair and nails?
0: You know, it's really nothing to do with you. Apparently, you seem to age slower, whereas this seems to age faster when it's in space.
2: Is it food?
0: That's pretty darn broad. So I'm gonna say no, thanks.
3: A dog.
0: A dog. No, it's really nothing like us or our pets or any of that. So, but for this, they did this test and really did this test back in 19 and couldn't really figure out why. It could be good, it could be bad, depending where you are on this one.
4: Hey, is it stem cells?
0: Ooh, good guess. And you are kind of being too brainiac-ish for lunchtime trivia today. This is actually a very more common, how should I put this? This might excite some people, especially going into the weekend.
4: Well, I do know that stem cells age 10 times faster in space. So.
0: That's awesome. Again, might be overthinking on this one. Not that scientific.

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0: Lefty. Nice to Stella. Stella Lefty. Jeff and Jesse are going to be nice to you. They are hanging out today at Alumni Hall, getting ready for a big Fan Gear Friday, all decked out. Of course, if you're not ready to get decked out, they'll certainly help you do that out there. Now, signing up to win some goodies, free tickets, gas card, Alumni Hall gift cards, all that more. We'll check in with them next. But first, let me try to give this away. St. Albans Flea Market and Farm Stand $25 gift card for our lunchtime trivia question. Now, this was like spacey stuff, dealing with space. Apparently, space travel or long-term space will actually slow down our age. Now, a lot of this is over my head, but I am fascinated by it. Over the years, they've proved that space can slow our aging process. But they've also proved that it speeds up the aging process of what? Trivia, hello.
1: Hey, is it alcohol?
0: Could you? I'm not going to completely say no. Could you be more specific? Something that we like to age.

0: Wine.
1: Yes! That is it! All right. So apparently, like, we age slower, but if they... Okay, this sounds kind of wild, but researchers actually shipped 12 bottles of wine to the space station November of 2019 and kept it sealed there to bring back. 438 days and 19 hours later, and then they examined it with the exact wine they had left on Earth, and they showed that it accelerated by like over 2 years difference in the aging process. So maybe this, yeah, maybe this going to space thing. Okay, our wine will age faster and you won't. There might be some benefits here.
0: Yeah.
1: Who is this anyway?
0: This is Brian.
1: Brian, you got it. I get you a $25 gift card to St. Albans Flea Market and Farm Stand. If you want to have some fun tomorrow and you like line dancing, Kicking Country is going to be there doing shows, teaching and having fun. That starts at 7. If you just want to go do some shopping and bargain hunting or even participate in the auctions, you got it all. What's your favorite radio station?
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2: 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QBE, we are back at Alumni Hall, one of my favorite places. Only my, well, I was going to say only my second time. That's not right. I've been here before to buy some stuff, but I started coming out last week, meeting so many great people, including Mandy, who's inside the store here, and we're getting ready for the Coal Rush. Now, when is that game coming up?
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0: Today's country, your 24 karat favorites, Corey Kent. It's new music first. That one's called Empty Words. We'll check in with Archer. Can't swear you'll like his words, but we'll give you an update on that weekend forecast coming up next. First, though, let's check in with Jeff and Jesse. Find out how you can join the winners right now.
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0: here at Alumni Hall, and people are over here. Well, we've got some disappointed people talking about last week's game, but we have some excited people about the fact we're giving away tickets to the game against Arizona on October 10th. It's the Coal Rush game. And let me tell you something, Mandy and the crew out here at Alumni Hall have the store stocked and ready to go, Jesse.
1: Yes, they sure do. As soon as you walk in the door, they have the all Coal Rush gear. And I'm telling you, it is fantastic looking. They also have some military gear that's already out as well. From hats to shirts, you've got your clear purses, jewelry. I mean, you're going to be all decked out for the game.
0: I was looking at a bedazzled sweatshirt in there a little bit ago with Kim. It's one that she wanted. I've never seen so many bedazzled on one shirt in my life.
1: Yes, it definitely will bring out your eyes. I agree.
0: Come by, check things out. 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
9: I'm meteorologist Ellen Archer. Let's check around your forecast now. Cloudy, 85% rain, thundershower mainly afternoon, however, and a high of 85. While 70% tonight, cold front at 60. Tomorrow, cloudy, cooler, 35% chance of occasional showers, just a few. High tomorrow at around 70. And then there's a possibility that the front could back up towards us a bit on Sunday. With that would come a 55% chance of rain, a high of 70. I also have other forecast models show it was totally dry on Sunday. We'll update as the time draws near. Maybe we'll get a little better fix on that later today. I'm meteorologist Helen Archer at the Weather Station, 97.5 WQBE.

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1: That's Old Dominion 97.5 WQBE. It's Ed. We get the latest from Fox coming up. Kick off a whole nother hour of Green Country on the way. 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
2: 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The next home game in Morgantown is going to be on the 10th. We have free tickets for the game that you could register to win at Alumni Hall, Shops at Trace Fork. We're going to be here until 2 o'clock today. Now, Jesse, a lot of people might not know what they mean when we say coal rush game. What's the game all about?
3: So the Mountaineers, they're going to pay homage to the coal mining industry and the heritage of the Mountain State through the game. So all fans in attendance, they're all encouraged to wear black to the game. And I'm telling you, Alumni Hall has a fantastic selection of all black WVU gear.
2: Yeah, come on by. If you don't have anything black, I know you got gold, I know you got blue, you probably got some white. Maybe you don't have any black t-shirts or hoodies. And by that time of the month, you might need a hoodie in Morgantown. But come on by, check things out. If you've not shopped here, if you've not been into Alumni Hall, wait until you get here. 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
3: Yes, it is. And they even have those mini helmets. And so I had got a white one. I'd got it signed when Owen Schmidt was here. But they also have the black ones here, which are really good looking. But anything you need from top to bottom, they've got your jewelry, your hats, your sweaters, your sweatshirts. 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
2: Alumni Hall, Shops at Trace Fork. 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
2: Back to square one. On Lisa Brady, Fox News. The New York Attorney General now leading a reopened rape investigation at Cornell University.
3: We are ensuring that all the facts of this case are brought into the light.
2: New York Governor Kathy Hochul naming State Attorney General Letitia James as a special counsel. A county prosecutor who did not bring charges 2 years ago says the accuser's recently filed civil lawsuit has information not included in the original police report sent to him. The governor also pointing to what she calls a loophole in state law.
3: Voluntary intoxication is not a license for sexual assault or gang rape. Period.
2: Urging state lawmakers to help close it. President Trump hits the campaign trail again today, heading to Mobile, Alabama, to rally supporters.
4: Alabama is a Republican stronghold, and the GOP could pick up a House seat following redistricting. But President Trump says he's traveling to safer states to, one, ensure Republicans are energized about the midterms, and two, to thank them for turning out in each of his three presidential runs. The president is in the midst of a month-long midterm blitz. He was in Texas and Oklahoma Thursday night, and Saturday will fly to Ohio. Ohio has emerged as a pivotal swing state with Democrats looking to flip a Senate seat and take control of the governor's office.
2: Fox's Jared Halpern. Republicans are up against voter pessimism about the economy and the president's handling of it.
5: President Trump's policy is a supply side policy that's realigning the American economy in a very positive way. So government employment was down. Employment for everything else was up.
2: Director of the National Economic Council, Kevin Hassett, after a worse report than expected for September, 29,000 jobs created in the two previous months revised down. But several European nations now plan to release oil reserves, beginning with diesel, which could help ease prices. President Trump had threatened a ban on U.S. diesel exports. 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
6: 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Yeah, cowtails. 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

0: Today's country, your 24 Karat favorites, Me By You. That's Luke Combs. We're going to be with you all weekend long. Cranking out that country. Craig Campbell right now is tomorrow, tonight.
1: Tomorrow, you're going to pick your clothes up off me.

tomorrow, tonight. Actually, we're going to have a big night tonight. All the high school action, all the giveaways. And a big weekend, too. And next weekend, you could be in Morgantown for free. 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They'll tell you how. 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
1: 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He gave a sermon

0: While talking to Mandy. Now, Mandy, the first thing I want to ask you about, all the shirts in here are folded impeccably. How do we manage that?
1: There's a lovely thing called a folding board.
0: Yes. She knows how to work the folding machine because all the shirts are incredible, and it's Cold Rush, which is coming up. But something I didn't know, I thought baby stuff. We have from infant all the way up to who knows how old. What kind of stuff do you have for babies?
1: We've got pajamas. We've got little dresses, little onesies, little t-shirts. Our jerseys start at toddlers.
0: All right, she's looking around. There is so much stuff in here. All right, here's another section I was not aware of. The automotive section. What do we got in the automotive section?
1: We got license plates. We've got decals. We've got hitch covers. We've got little emblems. We've got car flags. We've got steering wheel covers. We have floor mats.
0: You have floor mats? Floor I didn't mats. See the floor mats.
1: Right underneath, right over there.
0: And a steering wheel cover. Look at this. Incredible. And I've told everybody, you have everything. And all we have, everything in here is WVU.
1: Correct.
0: Everything in the store. 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We'd love to see you. Sign up for tickets for the Cold Rush game, which is going to be next weekend against, who are we playing, Arizona?
1: Mm-hmm.
0: Arizona. You can come by, sign up today. We'll be here until 2. Find Mandy. She'll show you how to use the shirt folding machine with my wife and my t-shirts. Could we borrow it? I'd like to borrow it just for the weekend. Is that okay?
1: I'm fine with that.
0: Okay. All right. Come by. Check things out. The Alumni Hall with WQBE.
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0: Ladies Country, your 24 karat favorites. Yeah, me too. Stick around. We'll get back into it. More great country coming up. Check in too with Al Archer in the Weather Center. It's not exactly going to be the most stellar weekend, but we'll keep you up to date weather-wise coming up next. They're getting ready for another big weekend. Let's check in with Jeff and Jesse. They're live at Alumni Hall.
1: 97.5 WQBE Alumni Hall. That's where we are today, Friday afternoon. Now, we don't have a home game this week. We're playing Iowa State in Iowa. I would assume Iowa State is in Iowa. I'm not certain about that. Pretty sure that's where it is. But I'm here with Jesse, and I got a question for you, Jesse.
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1: The WVU logo, which is WV, that you see on the back of cars all the time, and I've often

0: Wondered where you get them. Well, guess what we found out today?
1: What did we find out today?
0: We found out they have an entire automotive section here at Alumni Hall for decals to put on your car, including the Flying Wings.
1: Yes, and they also have the Mountaineer here, too. So either or, you're going to be representing Mountaineers. Let's go, Mountaineers.
0: All right, now here's another question for you. Where did the Flying Wings come from? You have any idea?
1: I would say, did it come from like the Wonder Woman logo? I'm not too sure.
0: Actually, I don't know where it came from, but I will tell you where it did not come from. Because there's a myth that the former football coach, Don Nealon's son, scrawled it on construction paper with a crayon. A lot of people tell that story. It's not true.
1: Oh, man, I was going to go with that.
0: Okay, I got another one. It's also said that one of the ball boys saw the clouds part and saw the W and the V in the clouds, and that's where it came from.
1: Okay, let's go with that one.
0: No, that's not true either. We're not sure where it came from, but we do know where you can get it. Alumni Hall, shops at Trace Fork. 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They're playing Arizona in the Coal Rush game next weekend.
1: Yes, we've also got a $50 Alumni Hall gift card, so you can get your Coal Rush gear and a $50 gift card to GoMart. 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
4: Good afternoon. I'm meteorologist Alan Archer. Our doppler weather radar here this afternoon is indicating rain is now falling across the Ohio Valley with a cold front. That front is slowly moving eastward towards Charleston and will move in tonight. After that, though, periods of rain throughout the weekend. Our rain probability here then for this afternoon is going to be 60%. Especially late afternoon, and with the high temperature topping in the mid-80s, while 80% tonight, low temperature near 60, 30% tomorrow during the day, 45% at night with a high temperature at around 70. Well, then on Sunday, we're looking at clouds and a 65% chance of more rain with the high temperature at around 69 degrees. I suspect rainfall totals in our immediate area here now over the next 72 hours likely to be running a good solid 2 inches. Next week, considerably drier Monday through Friday. I'm meteorologist Alan Archer at the weather station, 97.5 WQBE.

Same moon, Mitchell Tenpenny. Tick tock, if you're trying to get out there to sign up for those goodies. 2 o'clock's when they're doing that drawing. We'll check back in with Jeff and Jesse coming up here in seconds. It's Drew Parker while you're gone.

0: medicine. Sousa from Megan Maroney, right here with 97.5 WQB. Good Friday to you. Enjoy your weekend. I'm getting you ready for it.
1: Are you ready for Coal Rush? Well, we're going to get you ready. This is Jeff and Jesse, and we're over at Alumni Hall. We're going to be here for just a few more minutes, and you can stop by and register when. We have got a pair of tickets to see WVU as they take on Arizona on October the 10th, and it is Coal Rush. 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They've got it all at Alumni Hall.
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1: Do you know what you're signing up for?
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1: What is it?
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1: It'll come in to clean my house. And anyways, we've also got a $50 Alumni Hall gift card, so you can get all of your tailgating gear, and then a $50 GoMart gift card to help get you up to Morgantown. 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And I'm telling you, Alumni Hall has everything that you need for your WVU tailgating needs. They've got corn toss over here. They've got all the gear for your, and the clothes for babies. They've got jewelry. They have the clear purses that you can take into the facility. They're going to get you all decked out. It's we're ready to have a good time, and we're ready to tailgate.
2: Now, if you have, like me, I drive around all the time, see the flying wings on the back of a truck or the back of a car or on the window or on the bumper, and I've always thought, I wonder where you get those. Duh! Alumni Hall has an entire automotive section here that I didn't even see. I've been here 100 times. I never noticed it until today. Everything you can imagine.
1: And they've got the hottest gear, the hottest fashion. So you have to stop on by. Come check it out. We'll be here for just a little bit longer, here till 2 o'clock, registering to win this pair of tickets. So we'll have two winners. 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And we've also got the $50 Alumni Hall gift card and $50 GoMart gift card. 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
1: Charges in a university death probe. I'm Lisa Brady, Fox News. A vape shop clerk and his son are now charged with federal counts over the sale of kratom as the deaths of two University of Mississippi students remain under investigation. Federal prosecutors say a link has been established between a kratom derivative found at the scene of one student's death and a local vape shop, though it's still not confirmed whether kratom contributed to either death. Fox's Madison Scarpino speaking earlier with the U.S. attorney for the Northern District of Mississippi.
2: He says these synthetic substances are dangerous, they're killing people, and they've already seized thousands of kratom-derived products in this area as a direct result of this investigation. The U.S. attorney says these products have ingredients that the DEA is classifying as Schedule 1 substances. He says they're cracking down on this. He will prosecute anyone selling this stuff.
1: We're still awaiting the results of toxicology tests on the two students found dead nearly 2 weeks ago. The captain who was stabbed on a flight to Israel this week, an Indian national, is speaking from his hospital bed to India's prime minister.
3: At that moment, I was fighting for my life. But there was a moment when I realized I had so many wounds. I had fallen down, and I realized that if I don't get up, I've been a pilot for 17 years. I've been captain for the last 11 years. I know what's happening in the flight, even with my eyes closed.
1: Smit Machar saying through a translator, he told himself it was a final push, crawling to the cockpit door to open it so help could get in as he felt the plane plunging. Pilots in training who happened to be on board were able to land it safely. The co-pilot suspect remains under investigation. Just getting word this year's Kennedy Center Honors will be held at Washington's Capital One Arena as a legal fight continues over adding President Trump's name to the Kennedy Center. 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

0: Pretty fond of it myself. Jesse have been hanging out for Fame Gear Friday at Alumni Hall. We're waiting. Let's get a winner.
1: It's time, Jesse. It's time, Ed. The grand prize winner. Now, they got, let me make sure I got this right. They got tickets to the game, the Arizona game.
2: Yep.
1: They got a gift card from GoMart.
2: Yep.
1: They got a gift card from Alumni Hall. They got all that. They got all three. Grand prize is, that's either Pam or Ann Burdett. I'm not sure what that, from Charleston. We'll get a hold of you. I can't tell if that's Pam or Ann, but it's one or the other. We do know the last name's Burdett. You got the grand prize. And now this person, what does this person get?
2: They're getting a pair of tickets to the Arizona game on October the 10th.
1: All right. This is Valerie Johnson from down in Barbersville. Valerie, if you're listening, we'll be in touch, tell you how to get your tickets. And all we can say right now is go Mountaineers to Alumni Hall with 97.5.

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Still get goosebumps every time I play that. Capital Cities, number one, 97.5 WQBE. Hometown Girl. Here's Josh Turner.

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1: That is Corey Kantz right here with your Rabbit 97.5 WQBE. I've got you another No Talk Triple Play. Great music to get you through the Friday. Most of all, on to your official weekend kickoff. I promise we'll get you there, my friends. Looking good. So far, that wet stuff hasn't really hit big, although it is starting in a couple spots. 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

have a problem with that? Stick around. Today's country, your 24 karat favorites. It's George Burge. This is Mind on You.

0: 97.5 WQBE. Archer will get us up to date on that could-be wet forecast for the weekend. Okay, it's going to be, but I'll let him tell you. It's next.
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1: Good afternoon, I'm meteorologist Alan Archer. Our rain probability here then for this afternoon, 60%, especially late afternoon, and with the high temperature topping in the mid-80s, 80% tonight, low temperature near 60, 30% tomorrow during the day, 45% at night with a high temperature at around 70. Well, then on Sunday, we're looking at clouds, 65% chance of more rain with the high temperature at around 69 degrees. I suspect rainfall totals in our immediate area here now over the next 72 hours likely to be running a good solid 2 inches. Next week, considerably drier Monday through Friday. I'm meteorologist Alan Archer at the weather station, 97.5 WQBE.

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1: 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Today's country, your 24 Karat favorites all day long. Happy Friday. Getting ready for all the Friday night football action tonight. Now, I am seeing the rain starting to come through, so do be careful out there on that. Now, we're going to be out no matter what. Our Carver Career Center game of the week is going to be the homecoming with Sissonville. 5-0 Sissonville, by the way. Taking on Pikeview, traveling up from Mercer, going to be out there. Jess is going to be there with the Rabbits and getting you signed up for some goodies. We'll have instant winners tonight, and then also get you in for that grand prize giveaway, which is that new Apple iPad A16. Am I getting it right, kiddos? I have the old stuff. We give away the new stuff. Anyway, you can sign up for that while you're there before the game. We'll have a $50 gift card up for grabs. Now, we'll keep up with all of the games. We're doing our best to go to every single area school and check them out. Plus, Jason and the Rabbit will keep up with all the scores and highlights and everything for you tonight as well. 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
3: Two people charged in Mississippi. I'm Lisa Brady. Fox News says the deaths of two University of Mississippi students remain under investigation. A vape shop clerk and his son are now charged with federal counts for selling kratom, a substance found at the death scenes. U.S. Attorney Scott Leary telling Fox,
4: the same type synthetic kratom products were found in several stores here in Oxford. And we are linking up the packages found in the room with those stores.
3: It's still not known if kratom contributed to either of the students' deaths, with toxicology reports pending. But federal prosecutors have said both deaths appear consistent with drug overdoses. Kratom is a plant that can have opioid-like effects, but synthetic derivatives can be highly addictive and dangerous. A reopened investigation into rape allegations at Cornell University is being led by New York Attorney General Letitia James, named as a special counsel by the governor.
5: The co-ed, identified in court papers as Jane Doe, recently filed a lawsuit claiming that in 2024, she was drunk and drugged when seven members of the Chi Phi fraternity raped her at their frat house. At the time of the alleged attack, she gave a detailed statement to the Cornell University police, including that she was raped, but that apparently was never passed on to the district attorney.
3: Fox's Eric Shawn. Lawyers for some accused frat members say their clients did nothing wrong. Cornell says it fully supports the new investigation and an independent review of how the claims were initially handled. A former Florida congressman just sentenced to 10 years in prison in connection with a secret lobbying campaign on behalf of the Venezuelan government, then led by Nicolas Maduro, during the first Trump term. Republican David Rivera was convicted earlier this year on all counts. A longtime friend of Secretary of State Rubio, who testified at the trial about feeling betrayed. 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
6: 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Not because anything important was said, but because for a little while, you got to hear her voice. 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

outskirts, which honestly, as long as I got driving distance to get downtown, I kind of like living on the outskirts. Today's country, your 24 karat favorites. Ellen Langley is loving life again. 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

Don't go too fast trying to get your weekend freedom. We'll have some situations. Which, honestly, already we got a couple things starting out there. I better get you up to speed on Elk View on Elk River Road North in the 5000 block. You got one that just popped up there. Just happened. So heads up on that. Interstate-wise, 77 South, mile marker 98 Charleston. Just had one there, too. So be careful on that coming up. I can't believe I'm telling you this again, because we had two pedestrians hit yesterday. We got another pedestrian hit on Moore Street and Smith Street in Charleston. Now, traffic-wise, it's not going to affect you a lot, but just be on the lookout there, and hope everything's all right. We also got an accident. This one's, they've been working about 30 minutes or so. White Oak Drive, Grant Drive, and that's in Sissonville. Actually, pay attention, Jess. The Rabbits heading over to Sissonville for the game tonight. But, yeah, it'll be all right. White Oak Drive, Grant Drive, Sissonville. The ones that might get you, though, be on the lookout. 77 South in Charleston, mile marker 98. It just popped up. So we'll keep an eye on everything for you right here with the Rabbit 97.5 WQB.

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He's a ranch hand in a pinch, man. 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

horseback. 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

0: Yes, we do. That is fresh new stuff from Morgan Wallen, don't we? 338 8 with you. Getting you ready for the weekend, although it would be helpful if we didn't have as many wrecks. It's not that bad yet, but it could be. 64 West, I just got notice of another one popping up there. That's Nitro area. Doesn't look like that one's too bad. Now, be on the lookout. 77 South, mile marker 98. It is just in the slow lane, so they've kind of got the slow lanes blocked. But they got emergency crews on that one. A single vehicle, but it looks like they just didn't make the turn. Simple as that. We'll check in with Archer coming up. Keep an eye on the weekend forecast. The rain really hasn't even hit our area yet. Now, Huntington, Milton, already starting to get it. It's coming our direction. So be on the lookout for that as well. Full weekend forecast next.
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4: Good afternoon. I'm meteorologist Alan Archer. Our rain probability here then for this afternoon, 60%, especially late afternoon, and with the high temperature topping in the mid-80s. 80% tonight, low temperature near 60, 30% tomorrow during the day, 45% at night with a high temperature at around 70. Well, then on Sunday, we're looking at clouds, 65% chance of more rain with the high temperature at around 69 degrees. I suspect rainfall totals in our immediate area here now over the next 72 hours likely to be running a good solid 2 inches. Next week, considerably drier Monday through Friday. I'm meteorologist Alan Archer at the weather station, 97.5 WQBE.

talking about you. Today's country, your 24 karat favorites. Here we go. A little bit of everybody with one of our favorites. Take Me Home, Country Roads.

0: always love you too, Dolly. Forever country, take me home, country roads. Our roads get a little wet out there. Do be careful. Rain moving through from Huntington now. It looks like nitro's starting to get it. Yep, it's on the way. We'll keep you up to date. Check in the traffic center coming up next. More great country on the way as we inch closer to the official weekend kickoff. I've said this before. Sorry to repeat myself, but
1: if you've started a little early on a Friday, we don't mind.
2: I enjoyed a plate of nachos with chorizo, spicy queso, and jalapenos.
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5: 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Injured?
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0: All right, here's the latest from the traffic center. We got a slew of some big, some small. Interstate-wise, 77 southbound, mile marker 98. It's in the turn. It's in the slow lane, so they are moving stuff over to the middle and the fast as you come up on that one. Now, I don't think that'll be too much longer unless somebody doesn't follow directions. All right. We also just got word of 164 West around Nitro. I'm looking on the cameras, not really seeing a slowdown there, but just keep an eye out for that. Jefferson Road, McCorkle Avenue intersection, South Charleston. You just had one pop up there as well. Do your part, my friends. We'll keep you up to date right here with 90.

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2: More charges against a terror suspect. I'm Lisa Brady, Fox News. The man already charged with killing one British lawmaker is now also charged in a suspected plot to target another member of parliament, Reform UK leader Nigel Farage.
3: 28-year-old Joshua Carey of Rotherham, South Yorkshire, was charged today with one count of preparation of terrorist acts. Now, this charge relates to activity which he is alleged to have taken place between the 31st of May, 2024 and the 8th of July, 2026.
2: Fox's Stephanie Bennett in London. Carey is already charged with murder in the death of Anne Widdecombe in July. She was having lunch at home when she was hit on the head with a hammer more than 20 times, an attack caught on camera. In Mississippi, a vape shop clerk and his son are now charged with federal counts in connection with selling kratom. U.S. Attorney Scott Leary telling Fox investigators are matching a kratom derivative being sold illegally to the packages found at the locations where two Ole Miss students were found dead nearly 2 weeks ago.
4: As a matter of fact, you've got it all over the country. Head shops selling this stuff. It is a controlled substance, and the risk of overdose death is significant.
2: There's no cause of death yet for the two students, with toxicology reports still pending. President Trump heads to Alabama, next stop on a month-long blitz ahead of the midterm elections, as Republicans face headwinds on the economy. The new jobs report, much weaker than expected.
5: The unemployment rate rose to 4.2% last month. The number of new jobs created cooled to 29,000 after a rebound in August. And revisions to July and August show 60,000 fewer jobs created than previously reported.
2: Fox's Jenny Cosola. The Trump administration says the president's policies are realigning the economy and spurring investment. Wall Street rallies. The Dow up 250 at the bell. 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
5: What's going on, y'all? 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

Parker 98. It was right in the curve. It was right in the slow lane. They've been working on that. I had the slow lane closed, but it looks like that's starting to get back, and that's good because it's getting busy out there. They did clear the one Jefferson McCorkle, but just after they cleared that, I got one on McCorkle, 40th Street, McCorkle Avenue intersection to Charleston. There still might be stuff on scene from a pedestrian situation last hour, Moore Street, Smith Street as well. So that's what we're looking at right now as we get you ready for that weekend kickoff with 97.5.

0: Country, your 24 karat favorites. We'll get back to it. Check on that forecast with Archer. Now, I'm not telling you not to go to the Friday Night Football matches tonight. Have fun, enjoy, support your home teams. Be careful. Do have some wet stuff, so you might take that umbrella just in case. Yeah, but come on, this is fall football weather right here. We'll get the latest from Archer next.
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3: Good afternoon. I'm meteorologist Alan Archer. Our rain probability here then for this afternoon, 60%, especially late afternoon, and with the high temperature topping in the mid-80s, 80% tonight, low temperature near 60, 30% tomorrow during the day, 45% at night with a high temperature at around 70. Well, then on Sunday, we're looking at clouds, 65% chance of more rain with the high temperature at around 69 degrees. I suspect rainfall totals in our immediate area here now over the next 72 hours likely be running a good solid 2 inches. Next week, considerably drier Monday through Friday. I'm meteorologist Alan Archer at the weather station, 97.5 WQBE.

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Let the insanity begin. All set for the weekend, boys.

0: Baton Rouge. Pat Brooks on 97.5 WQBE. Today's country, your 24 karat favorites. Rain moving in. Get them lights on. Do be careful on the drive. We'll get the latest from the traffic center next. In case you hadn't heard this, Red Clay Strays are going to be coming to the Coliseum in February. Now, next week, they officially will go on sale Friday, 1 week from today. 10 a.m. in the morning. Morning Air Show. Jeff and Jesse will give you a chance to win some tickets for that all next week, right here with your country concert leader, 97.5.
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0: I gotta say, I'm kind of impressed. Things are looking decent with rain moving in. Even better than it was an hour or two ago as the rain just started. So, still a little slow. Busy spots, busy. As far as accidents go, 77 South, mile marker 98. That was the last one on interstate-wise. They just about got that. You do have 140th Street, McCorkle Avenue, intersection Charleston, and still doing some stuff down on Morris Street and Smith Street. But other than that, it's okay now. It is going a little slower with the busy traffic and the fact that we got the rain coming in. Get them lights on, be careful, and keep it locked right here. 97.5 WQBE.

Gonna Love You. That is Parvin Lee with WQBE, Tonight's Country. Your 24 Karat favorites. Here's Eric Church. Love You Love the Most.

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2: The president's trying to get out the vote. I'm Lisa Brady, Fox News, making Mobile, Alabama the next stop on multiple visits to red states ahead of the midterms, urging supporters to pretend he is running.
3: We're making a lot of progress. When I go there, we win. If I don't go there, we would not do as well.
2: Cost of living remains a top concern in polling, with the conflict in Iran helping to fuel higher prices. President Trump not revealing his next step with Iran.
3: But you'll see. Working out very well. Iran is not doing well.
2: The president also telling reporters oil prices will come down when the conflict ends. But for now, G7 nations agree to release 100 million barrels of oil and fuel products, beginning with diesel, which recently hit a record price in the U.S. European nations tapping reserves after President Trump threatened a ban on U.S. diesel exports to help boost U.S. supply and lower prices.
4: After the war broke out in Iran, a group of nations agreed to unlock a combined 400 million barrels of oil. To date, just the U.S., Japan, and Korea have fulfilled that commitment.
2: Fox Business's Lauren Simonetti. Federal safety investigators point to a possible control tower failure before an Amazon flight ran off the runway when it landed in Florida.
5: Air traffic controllers are supposed to advise pilots of strong tailwinds, but the National Transportation Safety Board now says the tower at Miami International Airport never gave that information to pilots landing an Amazon-branded cargo jet last month. That aircraft crashed into ground vehicles beyond the runway, killing five people.
2: Fox's Evan Brown. The NTSB releasing a preliminary report. The full investigation could take a year. The plan to build a border wall and other infrastructure across the Texas Big Bend region has just hit a wall in federal court, with a judge temporarily blocking the projects. No immediate word on an appeal. 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
6: Good afternoon. I'm meteorologist Alan Archer. Our rain probability here then for this afternoon, 60%, especially late afternoon, and with the high temperature topping in the mid-80s. 80% tonight, low temperature near 60, 30% tomorrow during the day, 45% at night with a high temperature at around 70. Well, then on Sunday, we're looking at clouds, 65% chance of more rain with the high temperature at around 69 degrees. I suspect rainfall totals in our immediate area here now over the next 72 hours likely to be running a good solid 2 inches. Next week, considerably drier Monday through Friday. I'm meteorologist Alan Archer at the weather station, 97.5 WQBE.
7: Party pooper, Archer.
8: Well, regardless, it's the weekend. You made it just after 5 o'clock. All kinds of football action going on.

0: tonight. The Rabbits heading over with Carver Career for the Sissonville game tonight. Going to be signing up for some goodies, gift cards, and getting you qualified for that grand prize Apple iPad A16. We'll be checking in with Jesse coming up. Parkersburg, a G-Dub tonight. Hoover in town against South Charleston. Nitro on the road to Point Pleasant. Pike View at Sissonville. Enjoy. Do be careful. As far as traffic goes, I am impressed. We started off a little hairy, but things, you got the green light, so let's go get them.
1: 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After all the bars are closed.

I got a woman. It's Kane Brown on 97.5 WQBE. Today's country, your 24-karat favorites. Lane Cole, What I See.

0: 24 karat favorites. Better Life. That is Keith Urban. It's it. Work release underway at 5:21. How do you feel good Friday? That's feel good. I wish we had that beautiful weather we've had, but for like a week, but it'll be good for Friday night football. Actually, tonight, good to walk for the players anyway. Come on. You remember playing in the mud. That's what it was all about. We'll keep an eye on all of that for you tonight. In fact, Jason Murphy and the crew will be doing your Friday night football highlights. We'll have the halftime reports and the final scores and all of that tonight. All of that is brought to you by GoMart. Go for good times. Go for GoMart. St. Albans Studio of Dance. I have a friend of mine who's a kid who went there. It's awesome. Awesome. It's where stars are made and Valley Outdoors. Yeah, we got the good stuff. Now, I will ask you to give Jason Murphy a little bit of leeway tonight on another issue. Now, I've always said, be true to your team. If he goes running his mouth about the Browns-Pittsburgh game last night, that's the only part about him that we struggle with sometimes, but he's true. He had family growing up near the Browns, and no offense, Pittsburgh. I love you, man. I do, but what was that, like the last 10 seconds of the game last night? Anyway, all right, we'll get to it. Check in with Bob coming up in the traffic center with 97.5.
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0: 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Injured?
1: Farmer Klein and Campbell is the way to go. Call 346-5990.
2: Actually, traffic, not bad. Some of the stuff we reported in the last hour, they've got that stuff cleaned up. The last one was 77 South. I'll mark 98, but that's looking good now. We do have wet road conditions. Probably going to have wet road conditions all this weekend. And, man, we've got some fancy brand new asphalt just paved over the last few days. When that first gets wet, that could be slick spots, too. So we do be on the lookout for that. Plus, a lot of kiddos getting ready for all the games tonight. So we'll be on the lookout for that. Thanks for keeping it safe. We'll keep you up to date with 97.5. 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
4: Good afternoon. I'm meteorologist Alan Archer. Our rain probability here then for this afternoon, 60%, especially late afternoon, and with the high temperature topping in the mid-80s. 80% tonight, low temperature near 60, 30% tomorrow during the day, 45% at night with a

High temperature around 70. Well, then on Sunday, we're looking at clouds, 65% chance of more rain with the high temperature at around 69 degrees. I suspect rainfall totals in our immediate area here now over the next 72 hours likely be running a good solid 2 inches. Next week, considerably drier Monday through Friday. I'm meteorologist Alan Archer at the weather station, 97.5 WQBE.

have to practice a little. This weekend, today's country, your 24 karat favorites, Randy Travis, Deeper Than the Holler. WQBE.

0: And if you don't know what that is, you're missing out. Unless you're trying to sleep next to one for several days straight. Randy Travis right here with your rabbits. Happy weekend to you. Speaking of the hollers, man, have you seen some of the pumpkins that grew in the hollers this year? West Virginia Pumpkin Festival underway. That's going on through the weekend. I'm hoping they got some decent weather. We do have rain on and off. Tonight, all the Friday night football action. We're still a go. Actually, Sissonville is having their homecoming, and that's where Jess and the Rabbit are hanging out with our Carver Career Center Game of the Week. You can stop by and get signed up. They'll have an instant winner tonight, then also get you in the running for the grand prize coming up. We'll keep you up to date with all the scores and stuff tonight, too. So it might be a little more popular tonight hearing the score. But anyway, we'll check in, too. Get the latest from the traffic center next with WQB.
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0: Rain coming down pretty good in some spots. Get those lights on. Of course, it's going to be dark before you know it anyway. But on a whole...

Old traffic looking good. Started off a bit of a mess, but I had no like serious slowdowns other than just busy Friday traffic here with some rain. So that's some good news. We'll keep you up to date. Anything breaks, break right in. Let you know as always with 97.5.

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1: Continuing the campaign swing, I'm Lisa LaSera, Fox News. President Trump traveling to another deep red state for a rally this evening in Mobile, Alabama.
2: As for why the president chose Mobile, one, this is a state that is considered staunchly Republican and a ruby red state. But the president also is likely to have no problem turning out people to hear his message on a Friday night. But there's also crossover in this territory because you have the Florida panhandle bordering Mobile. And Florida is interesting this cycle because you have Congressman Byron Donalds, who's running for governor there. The polls still show him leading, but maybe by a tighter margin than some expected in a state that, of course, conservatives have done so well in the last couple of years.
1: Fox's Mark Meredith in Mobile. A federal court in Texas has temporarily blocked the Trump administration from building a border wall and other infrastructure across the state's Big Bend region. Landowners, businesses, and environmentalists are united to oppose the project, which is part of a $46 billion effort by the Trump administration to line the southern border with a mix of 30-foot-tall steel walls, vehicle barriers, roads, and surveillance technology. New York Attorney General Letitia James has been appointed as a special prosecutor in the case of a former Cornell University student who says she was gang raped in 2024.
3: We will review the facts, gather evidence, interview witnesses, and if warranted, pursue prosecutions.
1: Governor Kathy Hochul says the accuser was failed by people who were supposed to protect her. White House Economic Director Kevin Hassett reacting to the latest jobs numbers.
4: President Trump's policy is a supply-side policy that's realigning the American economy in a very positive way.
1: Employers added a disappointing 29,000 jobs last month. The Labor Department says the unemployment rate rose to 4.2%. 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
5: 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Traffic actually in pretty good shape. I know we're going to have some wet stuff going on this evening for Friday Night Football, but that does not seem to be stopping the crew out there. In fact, yes, what's happening?

0: Well, Friday Under the Lights, they're in full swing. This is Jesse at Sissonville High School as we get ready for kickoff at 7 o'clock. The undefeated Sissonville Indians are taking on the Pike View Panthers. It's Sissonville's high school homecoming. The homecoming parade had just finished up, and I'm telling you, everyone looks fabulous. During the halftime show will be the homecoming court, and we'll see who's Sissonville's king and queen. We're set up right outside the gate by the ticket booth. You'll see us on your way in. Stop by our tent. You can register to win a $50 gift card. We'll be giving away tonight. Then you're going to be registered to win an Apple iPad. We'll give that away at the end of the regular high school football season, courtesy of Carver Career and Technical Center. It's Friday Under the Lights with WQBE as we make our way across the community celebrating our local athletes. 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

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Highway don't care. Rain, shine, snow. Okay, it was just a little subtle hint there. Tim McGraw, Taylor Swift, 97.5.

0: Well, okay, just one. I need the other one to hit some buttons here. That's Jelly Roll. Today's country, your 24 Karat favorites. We'll roll right into it. More great country for the weekend. Luke Combs, Jordan Davis coming up. 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
1: Can I just put a hold sign? 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Rain, kind of one of those weekends. Archer will give us a full rundown, although that's not stopping all the Friday night football action out there. In fact, Jess is out signing folks up for our Carver Career Center Game of the Week. They're at the homecoming for Sissonville. That's going down tonight. All kinds of stuff. We'll keep an eye on scores and all of that. Speaking of games, earlier today, Fan Gear Friday, Alumni Hall, our grand prize winner picked up the tickets and all of the gift cards, a $50 Alumni Hall, $50 Gomar card. That went to, who's her name? Ann Burdett of Charleston. Talked to her earlier. She's excited. Had a kind of a second chance prize, which was still tickets to the game for next weekend. That went to Valerie Johnson, Barbersville. So get you ready for all of that fun stuff. Coming up right here, congrats from 97.5.
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3: Good afternoon, I'm meteorologist Alan Archer. Our rain problem.

voting here then for this afternoon, 60%, especially late afternoon, and with the high temperature topping in the mid-80s, 80% tonight, low temperature near 60, 30% tomorrow during the day, 45% at night with a high temperature at around 70. Well, then on Sunday, we're looking at clouds, 65% chance of more rain with the high temperature at around 69 degrees. I suspect rainfall totals in our immediate area here now over the next 72 hours likely to be running a good solid 2 inches. Next week, considerably drier Monday through Friday. I'm meteorologist Alan Archer at the weather station, 97.5 WQ.

0: 24 Karat Favorites. That's Kenny, right here for your weekend. You enjoy. We'll keep the country cranked all night long, right here with 97.5.
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0: Oh, yes! 97.5 WQBE. You guys enjoy your Friday. We got football all over the place. Jesse has been out with Carver Career Center, Sissonville, for the homecoming. Now, I will mention this. Sissonville Drive. They just had an accident there a little bit ago, and you can still get there, but just be on the lookout for that. As far as the game goes, how we doing?
1: We are minutes away from kickoff as the Sissonville Indians take on the Pikeview Panthers at Sissonville High School. This is Jesse for Friday Under the Lights with Carver Career and Technical Center, and it is Sissonville's high school homecoming game. Now I've got over here Nikki. Nikki, now you said your son is a senior this year?
2: That's right.
1: So what is your favorite part when you come out to these and you have Friday Under the Lights?
2: I love seeing the whole community get together. I love seeing the band come out and get everybody cheering, and just, I love the excitement.
1: Oh, that is so exciting. Now, who do you think is going to win tonight? Sissonville is undefeated. Pikeview, I think, is 3-1. You think it's going to be a good competition?
2: I think if the Indians come out and don't underplay themselves, they have a great chance of beating these guys.
1: That's fantastic. It is Friday Under the Lights, and we are over at Sissonville High School. And during the halftime, we're going to have the crowning of the king and queen for homecoming. Then as you make your way in right before the game starts, we'll get you signed up for a $50 gift card, and then you're going to be qualified to win an Apple iPad that'll be given away at the end of the regular high school football season. You do not have to be present to win. It is week 6 of high school football in West Virginia. 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
5: Back on the road. I'm Lisa Lacerra, Fox News. President Trump set to hold a rally this hour in Mobile, Alabama.
6: A place that I won all three times, record votes, like Texas, like Oklahoma, like a lot of them. And we're going to give a little speech, and I hope they like it.
5: Even though Alabama is in deep red territory, the president is hoping to shore up support in the nearby Florida panhandle, where Byron Donalds is running for governor. Yesterday, the president made stops in Texas and Oklahoma. New charges filed against a man already facing charges that he killed a British lawmaker, now accused of plotting to kill another member of parliament.
7: 28-year-old Joshua Carey of Rotherham, South Yorkshire, was charged today with one count of preparation of terrorist acts. Now, this charge relates to activity which he is alleged to have taken place between the 31st of May 2024 and the 8th of July 2026. Carey is due to appear at Westminster Magistrates Court on Wednesday. Nigel Farage, of course, is a leading conservative politician, leader of Reform UK Party, and a well-known campaigner for Brexit.
5: Fox's Stephanie Bennett in London. Carey is charged in the July murder of Anne Woodcombe, the inner home. Woodcombe was hit over the head more than 20 times. The attack was caught on camera. Manhattan judge has released the body cam footage of the arrest of Luigi Mangione in connection with the 2024 shooting death of United Healthcare CEO Brian Thompson in Manhattan. Mangione was taken into custody at a McDonald's in Pennsylvania.
8: What's your name?
9: Mark.
8: What is it?
9: Mark.
8: Mark?
9: Yes, sir.
8: Mark what?
9: Rosario.
8: Rosario? Someone called. They thought you were suspicious.
5: Mangione has pled guilty to federal stalking charges and faces life in prison when he's sentenced in December. He also faces state charges, but those proceedings have been postponed as his lawyers try to have that case thrown out. 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
1: It's also National Women's Health and Fitness Day. 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

0: Rodney Atkins, 97.5 WQBE. Of course, earlier tonight, Jesse from the Morning Air Show was hanging out for homecoming in Sissonville. 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
12: All right, I'm meteorologist Alan Archer. Let's check our mountain air forecast now. And a check of our Doppler weather radar is indicating areas of rain continue to increase now across West Virginia. Tonight, it's a 75% chance of rain at 59. Tomorrow, cloudy, a 40% rain, mainly in the morning, high of 73. Followed then by a 30% chance of a shower here for late Saturday night into Sunday. And with the front still stalled nearby, but weaker on Sunday, the high at around 71. So conceivably, we'll get about a half inch of rainfall over the weekend. I'm meteorologist Alan Archer at the weather station, 97.5 WQBE.

Blake Shelton. Well, a woman is suing Walt Disney World after one of their water slides gave her such a bad wedgie, she had to be hospitalized and needed surgery.

0: Brent Young, 97.5 The QB. It's kind of hard to believe we're in October. First weekend of October. Halloween coming up at the end of the month. You got football season, of course, in full effect. Baseball playoffs going on this weekend. Oh, it's great. Basketball will be back soon. Hockey's already started. I love October.
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